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5: Here's your river forecast. Lows dip down to about 61 tonight under mainly clear skies, northwesterly winds around 5 miles an hour. 79 tomorrow, bright sunshine expected. Tomorrow night, 55. Ample sunshine expected Sunday. Clouds on the increase by Monday. Highs in the mid-70s. I'm meteorologist Derek Hite on 94.9 and 99.1 The River. Currently, it's 75 degrees.
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9: Here's your river forecast. Lows dip down to about 61 tonight under mainly clear skies. Northwesterly winds around 5 miles an hour. 79 tomorrow. Bright sunshine expected. Tomorrow night, 55. Ample sunshine expected. Sunday, clouds on the increase. By Monday, highs in the mid-70s. I'm meteorologist Derek Height on 94.9 and 99.1 The River. Currently, it's 75 degrees.
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6: Here's your river forecast. Mainly clear tonight with a low of 61. Winds out of the northwest around 5 miles an hour. Daytime highs approaching 79. Tomorrow, bright sunshine. Tomorrow night, lows around 55. Sunny skies Sunday. Clouds on the increase by Monday. Highs in the mid-70s. I'm meteorologist Derek Height on 94.9 and 99.1 The River. Currently 73.
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8: Here's your river forecast. Mainly clear tonight with a low of 61. Winds out of the northwest around 5 miles an hour. Daytime highs approaching 79. Tomorrow, bright sunshine. Tomorrow night, lows around 55. Sunny skies Sunday. Clouds on the increase by Monday. Highs in the mid-70s. I'm meteorologist Derek Height on 94.9 and 99.1 The River. Currently 73.
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5: Here's your river forecast. Mainly clear tonight with a low of 61. Winds out of the northwest around 5 miles an hour. Daytime highs approaching 79. Tomorrow, bright sunshine. Tomorrow night, lows around 55. Sunny skies Sunday. Clouds on the increase by Monday. Highs in the mid-70s. I'm meteorologist Derek Height on 94.9 and 99.1 The River. Currently, 68.
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3: Here's your river forecast. Mainly clear tonight with a low of 61. Winds out of the northwest around 5 miles an hour. Daytime highs approaching 79. Tomorrow, bright sunshine. Tomorrow night, lows around 55. Sunny skies Sunday, clouds on the increase by Monday, highs in the mid-70s. I'm meteorologist Derek Height on 94.9 and 99.1 The River. Currently 68.
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2: Here's your river forecast. Mainly clear tonight with a low of 61. Winds out of the northwest around 5 miles an hour. Daytime highs approaching 79. Tomorrow, bright sunshine. Tomorrow night, lows around 55. Sunny skies Sunday. Clouds on the increase by Monday. Highs in the mid-70s. I'm meteorologist Derek Hite on 94.9 and 99.1 The River. Currently, 68.
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5: Here's your river forecast. Mainly clear tonight with a low of 61. Winds out of the northwest around 5 miles an hour. Daytime highs approaching 79. Tomorrow, bright sunshine. Tomorrow night, lows around 55. Sunny skies Sunday. Clouds on the increase by Monday. Highs in the mid-70s. I'm meteorologist Derek Height on 94.9 and 99.1 The River. Right now, 66.
0: This is The River.

0: here's your river forecast. Mainly clear tonight with a low of 61. Winds out of the northwest around 5 miles an hour. Daytime highs approaching 79. Tomorrow, bright sunshine. Tomorrow night, lows around 55. Sunny skies Sunday, clouds on the increase by Monday, highs in the mid-70s. I'm meteorologist Derek Height on 94.9 and 99.1 The River. Right now, 66.
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2: Here's your river forecast. Mainly clear tonight with a low of 61. Winds out of the northwest around 5 miles an hour. Daytime highs approaching 79. Tomorrow, bright sunshine. Tomorrow night, lows around 55. Sunny skies Sunday. Clouds on the increase by Monday. Highs in the mid-70s. I'm meteorologist Derek Height on 94.9 and 99.1 The River. 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
1: Here's your River Forecast. 61 overnight, under mainly clear skies, northwesterly winds around 5 miles an hour. Clear skies, Saturday, 79. Lows around 55, Saturday night, clear skies. Bright sunshine, Sunday. Clouds on the increase by Monday. Highs in the mid-70s. I'm meteorologist Derek Height on 94.9 and 99.1 The River. Currently, 64.
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0: Here's your river forecast. 61 overnight, under mainly clear skies, northwesterly winds, around 5 miles an hour. Clear skies, Saturday, 79. Lows around 55, Saturday night, clear skies. Bright sunshine, Sunday, clouds on the increase by Monday, highs in the mid-70s. I'm meteorologist Derek Height on 94.9 and 99.1 The River. 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
2: Here's your updated forecast brought to you by Quick Star, supporting local weather in communities across the state. Lows dip down to about 61 overnight, under mainly clear skies, winds out of the northwest around 5 miles an hour. High temperatures reach up to 79 Saturday, ample sunshine expected. Lows level off around 55 Saturday night. I'm meteorologist Derek Height on 94.9 and 99.1 The River. Currently, it's 64 degrees.
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0: brought to you by Quickstar, supporting local weather in communities across the state. Lows dip down to about 61
1: overnight,
0: under mainly clear skies,
1: winds out of the northwest
0: around 5 miles an hour. High temperatures reach up to 79
1: Saturday,
0: ample sunshine expected. Lows level off around 55
1: Saturday night.
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1: Currently, it's 64 degrees.
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1: Here's your updated forecast brought to you by Quick Star, supporting local weather and communities across the state. Lows dip down to about 61 overnight, under mainly clear skies, winds out of the northwest around 5 miles an hour. High temperatures reach up to 79 Saturday, ample sunshine expected. Lows level off around 55 Saturday night. I'm meteorologist Derek Height on 94.9 and 99.1 The River. Currently, it's 64 degrees.
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0: Here's your updated forecast brought to you by Quickstar, supporting local weather and communities across the state. Lows dip down to about 61
1: overnight,
0: under mainly clear skies,
1: winds out of the northwest
0: around 5 miles an hour. High temperatures reach up to 79
1: Saturday.
0: Ample sunshine expected. Lows level off around 55
1: Saturday night.

0: 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Currently, it's 63 degrees.
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2: Here's your river forecast. Mainly clear overnight with a low of 60. West winds 5 to 10 miles an hour. Sunny skies Saturday, highs around 80. Saturday night, lows around 54. Bright sunshine and dry Sunday. Clouds on the increase by Monday. Upper 70s Sunday, mid 70s by Monday. I'm meteorologist Derek Height on 94.9 and 99.1 The River. Currently, it's 63 degrees.
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0: Here's your river forecast. Mainly clear overnight with a low of 60. West winds 5 to 10 miles an hour. Sunny skies Saturday, highs around 80. Saturday night, lows around 54. Bright sunshine and dry Sunday. Clouds on the increase by Monday. Upper 70s Sunday, mid 70s by Monday. I'm meteorologist Derek Height on 94.9 and 99.1 The River. Currently, it's 63 degrees.
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2: Here's your river forecast. Mainly clear overnight with a low of 60. West winds 5 to 10 miles an hour. Sunny skies Saturday, highs around 80. Saturday night, lows around 54. Bright sunshine and dry Sunday. Clouds on the increase by Monday. Upper 70s Sunday, mid 70s by Monday. I'm meteorologist Derek Height on 94.9 and 99.1 The River. Right now, 61.
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0: Here's your river forecast. Mainly clear overnight with a low of 60. West winds 5 to 10 miles an hour. Sunny skies Saturday, highs around 80. Saturday night, lows around 54. Bright sunshine and dry. Sunday, clouds on the increase by Monday. Upper 70s Sunday, mid 70s by Monday. I'm meteorologist Derek Height on 94.9 and 99.1 The River. Currently 63.
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0: Here's your river forecast. Mainly clear overnight with a low of 60. West winds 5 to 10 miles an hour. Sunny skies Saturday, highs around 80. Saturday night, lows around 54. Bright sunshine and dry Sunday. Clouds on the increase by Monday. Upper 70s Sunday, mid 70s by Monday. I'm meteorologist Derek Height on 94.9 and 99.1 The River. Right now, 61.
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5: Here's your river forecast.

0: clear skies today with the high of 80. Winds out of the northwest, 8 to 15 miles an hour. Tonight, 54. Highs level off around 77. Tomorrow, sunny skies. Sunshine mixed with clouds at times Monday, with daytime highs approaching 75. 79, slight chance for storms Tuesday. I'm meteorologist Derek Hite on 94.9 and 99.1 The River. 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
10: Here's your River Forecast. Clear skies today with the high of 80. Winds out of the northwest, 8 to 15 miles an hour. Tonight, 54. Highs level off around 77. Tomorrow, sunny skies. Sunshine mixed with clouds at times Monday, with daytime highs approaching 75. 79, slight chance for storms Tuesday. I'm meteorologist Derek Kite on 94.9 and 99.1 The River. 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
11: I'm Connie Salica. This is Intelligence for Your Health. Coming up, if you grab a soda or a sweet snack before a massage, I'll explain why you may be sabotaging the whole thing. Then, when you take off your socks, do you ever notice that they leave an indent on your legs? Doctors say sometimes it's worth paying attention to. I'll tell you when to ignore it and when to call your doctor. Plus, our guest is happiness researcher Gretchen Rubin, author of Secrets of Adulthood, Simple Truths for Our Complex Lives. And she'll give us the secret to creating new healthy habits. She'll also tell us why being a perfectionist is actually anxiety in disguise. And Gretchen will share the secret to getting through tough times. But first, if you exercise while wearing earbuds, you're at risk for cardio ear. Ear, nose, and throat specialist Dr. Eugene Chio says it's similar to swimmer's ear. It's where sweat collects in the ear canal, creating the perfect moist environment for bacteria to thrive and then cause an infection within 24 hours. So how do you know if you have cardio ear? It'll be painful, throbbing, with an oozy discharge. And it's not just gross, It is dangerous. It could rupture your eardrum. So give your earbuds a rest at least once a week and go old school with over-the-ear headphones. And if your ear's infected, please call a doctor. What?

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2: A massage is supposed to help you unwind. But new research shows what you eat or drink beforehand could ruin the whole experience. A study in the International Journal of Psychophysiology found that consuming glucose, which is the sugar that floods your bloodstream after a soda, a frappuccino, or a sweet snack, kept the body's fight or flight system raised during a massage, preventing relaxation. For the study, hundreds of healthy adults either drank the equivalent of 2 cans of regular soda or plain water. Then both groups had a 10-minute shoulder and neck massage. The result? The people who drank water before their massage showed a clear reduction in stress chemicals. Their bodies significantly downshifted into a calmer state. But the ones who had the sodas beforehand never saw their fight or flight hormones go down, even though they had the exact same massage. Instead, glucose targeted the branch of the nervous system responsible for revving the body up and held it there. And their relaxation response never kicked in. So, if you're headed to a massage, yoga class, or any relaxation practice, skip the sugary drink beforehand.

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The River.

0: Coming up, we'll talk to happiness researcher Gretchen Rubin, author of the book Secrets of Adulthood. She'll tell us the best time to make new healthy habits. But first, if you find yourself gaining weight, think about what you're doing during meals. If you're using your phone, you may want to put it away, because the journal Physiology and Behavior just published a study called Smartphone Use While Eating Increases Caloric Ingestion. The summation? People who use their smartphone for any reason while eating, even just checking the weather or reading news, ate 15% more calories than people who focused on their food or their dining companions.
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1: Iced tea is a memory booster. So are blueberries, grapes, and drinking hot chocolate. That's because all of those foods contain a compound that revs up the part of your brain responsible for memory and learning. So say the scientists at the National Institute on Aging.

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1: When you take your socks off at night, do they leave an indentation on your leg? Most of us don't think twice about it. And in most cases, it's no big deal. Doctors say sock marks are very common, especially if you sit all day or you're on your feet for hours, because gravity causes fluid to settle in your lower legs and your socks just leave a temporary dent. But here's when you want to pay attention. First, if you're noticing swelling in your legs even without socks or symptoms like aching, heaviness, or visible veins, that could point to a vascular issue. But the biggest red flag is asymmetry. If the marks only appear on one leg or are worse on one side, see your doctor, because our bodies like to be symmetrical. So when one side is different, that's usually a sign something is off. That kind of swelling can be linked to heart or kidney problems, especially if you also have shortness of breath. But sock marks alone usually aren't a sign of anything serious. Bottom line, if the marks go away quickly, you're probably fine. If something feels off or keeps getting worse, that's your cue to get checked out.
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16: Here's your river forecast. Clear skies today with the high of 80. Winds out of the northwest, 8 to 15 miles an hour. Tonight, 54. Highs level off around 77. Tomorrow, sunny skies. Sunshine mixed with clouds at times Monday, with daytime highs approaching 75. 79, slight chance for storms Tuesday. I'm meteorologist Derek Kite on 94.9 and 99.1 The River. 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

0: I'm Connie Sallica. This is Intelligence for Your Health. And today our guest is Gretchen Rubin. She's a leading researcher on happiness whose latest book is called Secrets of Adulthood, Simple Truths for Our Complex Lives. It's a small book that can fit in a pocket or your handbag, and you can just open it every day and get a new secret. And one of the secrets is that transitions in life are the best time to create new habits. But transitions can be times of upheaval and turmoil. So I asked Gretchen, what makes them prime time for creating new habits?
1: Well, you make a really interesting point, but in fact, research shows that transition times are the best times to make new habits. For instance, moving to a new place, like you're moving to a new house, you're starting a new job. And the reason for this is that when we make a big change, our old habits are wiped away. And so it's much easier for new habits to form. So they found that when people were trying to quit smoking, one of the best times to quit smoking is when you move to a new house. And you can see why that would be. You don't have your previous habits and routines and place. And so it's much easier to do something a different way. Or let's say you start a new job. You could just say to yourself, I'm literally never going to buy anything from the vending machine, not one time. And you would just break that habit because you'd never gone to that vending machine before. And so it's easier to form a new habit when you're not fighting against the old habits that have been put in place.
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1: Today we're talking to happiness researcher Gretchen Rubin, author of the book Secrets of Adulthood. And she says transitions in life are a great time to create new habits, like starting a new job or moving to a new place. But the secret to making a new habit stick is consistency.
2: Well, the reason why habits can be so freeing and energizing is they get rid of the decision fatigue that we face when we're like, should I go to the gym today? Or maybe not today, or wait yesterday. So should I get a day off today? Or maybe I'd be better off tomorrow. Maybe tomorrow would be easier. We can wear ourselves out before we even leave for the gym. But the thing about a habit is it just happens on automatic. You're not deciding whether to wear a seatbelt. You're not deciding whether to brush your teeth. You don't think about finding loopholes to let yourself off the hook. It just happens. It's just on automatic pilot. And sort of the more consistently we can do something, the more that will lock in. That's why just fastening your seatbelt is so easy, because it happens the same way every time. You sit down, you put on your seatbelt. I sometimes try to put on a seatbelt when I get in a bus, because I'm just so used to pulling the seatbelt across my lap. And so that is one of the great things about habits, is it just, you put something on autopilot, so you don't have to debate in your own mind whether to do it.
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14: Here's your river forecast. Clear skies today with the high of 80. Winds out of the northwest, 8 to 15 miles an hour. Tonight, 54. Highs level off around 77. Tomorrow, sunny skies. Sunshine mixed with clouds at times Monday, with daytime highs approaching 75. 79, slight chance for storms Tuesday. I'm meteorologist Derek Hite on 94.9 and 99.1 The River. Right now, 61.
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15: You're listening to Intelligence for Your Health. I'm Connie Salica. Coming up, the hottest wellness trend right now, it's not a high-tech health gadget or biohacking. Just live like an Italian grandmother. I'll explain why that may be the secret to longevity. And we'll have more with our guest, happiness researcher and author Gretchen Rubin. She'll tell us why being a perfectionist isn't about getting things right or having high standards. It's actually about anxiety. But first, here's something that happens when you get good sleep. All those bad memories in your brain are less likely to pop up. The Journal of the National Academy of Sciences says well-rested people are better able to regulate bad memories than those who are sleep-deprived. That's because the brain region that quiets intrusive thoughts doesn't function properly without enough sleep. So make sleep a priority, and you won't be dwelling on bad memories as much.

0: I'm Connie Sellecca with today's medical term, poliosis. You may know it better as a skunk stripe, a bald streak of white or gray hair some people naturally have. Think of singer Bonnie Raitt, Representative Tulsi Gabbard with a streak of white hair, or even Cruella De Vil. Dermatologists say poliosis happens when a group of hair follicles loses its melanin, which is the pigment that gives hair its color. And without melanin, hairs grow in white. Hair loss specialist Dr. Amna Adel says it often runs in families and can appear in childhood, as a teen, or in early adulthood. In some rare cases, it can be linked to genetic conditions that affect pigment, but for most people, it's simply inherited. And despite what you've heard, plucking those white hairs will not solve the problem. The replacement hair will grow back white anyway. The good news, what was once something people tried to hide has become a signature look, and some people even pay salons to recreate one. So that distinctive white streak isn't a sign of aging. It may just be part of your DNA. And that's today's medical term, poliosis.
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0: I'm Connie Sallica, and coming up, we'll hear more from our guest, happiness researcher Gretchen Rubin. She'll tell us why perfectionism is really anxiety in disguise. But first, if you're in pain, gaze at nature. According to the University of Vienna, looking at natural scenes lowers activity in regions that process pain signals, reducing the intensity of pain. If there's no nature near you, virtual nature works too. Nature videos or images provide pain relief, and it isn't just psychological or a placebo effect. Nature directly alters pain processing in the brain, reducing pain sensitivity. And this new research backs up previous studies which have shown surgery patients needed fewer painkillers when their hospital rooms had a view of trees instead of a brick wall.
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8: They play it. I like what I'm listening to.
9: They usually play a good mix of what I like.

I'm Connie Sallica. This is Intelligence for Your Health. And after years of cold plunges, glucose monitors, and supplement stacks, people are embracing something simpler and surprisingly powerful. It's called Nona Maxing. Nona is Italian for grandma. I'm an Italian grandma. And the idea is to live like an Italian grandmother. That means walking more, eating real simple food, staying connected to family and community, and slowing down enough to actually enjoy your life. And there's real science behind it. Italy consistently ranks among the longest lived countries in the world. And the region of Sardinia is one of a handful of places on Earth known as blue zones, where people routinely live past 100. And people in the blue zones typically follow the same daily habits, like walking daily. Harvard researcher Daniel Lieberman calls that our most natural form of movement, and it's been shown to help people live longer, even just walking an extra 15 minutes a day.

0: Mindset matters too. How you think about aging can actually influence how you age. Add in strong social connections, a sense of purpose, and less hustle and hurry, and you've got a lifestyle that supports both mental and physical health. This trend is not new. It's just a reminder that sometimes the healthiest life isn't optimized for maximum productivity. It's simply a life well lived, like your Nona.
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14: Here's your river forecast. Clear skies today with the high of 80. Winds out of the northwest, 8 to 15 miles an hour. Tonight, 54. Highs level off around 77. Tomorrow, sunny skies. Sunshine mixed with clouds at times Monday, with daytime highs approaching 75. 79, slight chance for storms Tuesday. I'm meteorologist Derek Hite on 94.9 and 99.1 The River. Right now, 61.
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0: I'm Connie Salica, back with more health intelligence from Gretchen Rubin, author of the book Secrets of Adulthood. And if you consider yourself a perfectionist, you may not be. You may think you simply have high standards and you want everything just so. But Gretchen Rubin says what you may actually be dealing with is anxiety.
1: Yeah, perfectionism is really about anxiety. And that's important because if you're a perfectionist or if somebody's talking to you as a perfectionist, they often will say like, well, just lower your standards because then you won't feel so anxious. But the perfectionist is like, well, I don't want to lower my standards. Maybe I don't want the consequences of lowering my standards. And by the way, lowering the standards doesn't help. Because it's really about anxiety. So you really want to think about, well, why are you feeling anxious rather than focusing on the standards? I can't possibly, it's not permissible for me to make a mistake. I have to check and check and check and make sure that everything is right. I'm really anxious that I may have missed something. People are going to be mad at me. I'm going to disappoint people. I don't even know what's wrong with this, but something's probably wrong or something I probably messed up. And so I'm feeling very, very anxious about that. So even in describing it, you hear how it's really about anxiety.
2: 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Intelligence for your health.
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0: I'm Connie Sallica, back with more health intelligence from happiness researcher Gretchen Rubin, author of the New York Times bestseller, Secrets of Adulthood. And in her books, she explores procrastination. And she says people fit into different work style categories. See which one you fit into and if you are a procrastinator. She has tips to get over it.
1: So this distinction has to do with your work pace. So there are marathoners, sprinters, and procrastinators. So marathoners are people like me. I like to start early and like work steadily, giving myself a lot of runway. I do not like to work up against the deadline. I will often finish my work early because I don't like that feeling of being crunched up against the deadline. Then there are sprinters. Sprinters like to work up against the deadline. They like to they feel like the intensity and the urgency of a deadline crystallizes their thoughts. It sparks their imagination. If they start too early, they get kind of bored and restless and they lose interest in something. But then there are procrastinators. Procrastinators are people who, out of anxiety, usually will put off starting a project. And so the secret for that is to very early just say, I'm going to do one thing. I'm just going to look up a phone number. I'm just going to open up a document, type in a header, and save it. And then the next day, I'm just going to do another thing. Because often with procrastinators, once they begin, they can continue. They just have a problem starting. There's a special energy that you need to start something, especially something that you're not looking forward to or that fills you with kind of like, if you feel intimidated by it or anxious about it. And so just getting started, often they can then proceed. So you really want to know if you're a marathoner, procrastinator, or sprinter in your work pace, because it will really make it easier for you to set up your work in the way that works for you.
2: Your health is our top priority. Intelligence for your

0: Here's Betsy Chase with 10 seconds to a healthier you.
1: If you have 10 minutes a day, you can improve your heart health. Research from Iowa State University found that jogging for 10 minutes a day, outdoors or on a treadmill, is enough to significantly reduce the risk of death from heart disease.

0: I'm Connie Sallica with more intelligence for your health from happiness researcher Gretchen Rubin. And in her latest book, Secrets of Adulthood, she says the bird, the bee, and the bat all fly, but they use different kinds of wings. So I asked her to explain what that means and how we can apply it to our own lives.
1: Well, this is back to the idea that there is no one right way. There's no best way to achieve our aims for ourselves. If somebody says to you, well, absolutely 100%, you need to make a to-do list and check things off. I will be here to say, that is not true. Many, many people like a to-do list, but many people resist a to-do list. So the minute they put something on their to-do list, they refuse to do it. So if that's the kind of person that you are, do not use a to-do list. Not to say you can't get everything done that you want to get done, but you would have to do it in the way that

0: right for you. And so again, you can fly. You may have a very different kind of wings, but just because my wings work for me doesn't mean that your wings don't work for you, and vice versa. Because I think sometimes we think everybody else, which is not true, but we think everybody else can get up and exercise before breakfast. What's wrong with me? Maybe I'm lazy. Maybe I'm not a real grown-up. Maybe I don't hold my promises to myself. Instead of thinking like, well, you know what? I'm a night person. So I should do it later in the day, or I need outer accountability. I'm not going to just get up and do it. I need to make a plan with a friend. There's nothing wrong with that. There's nothing wrong with you. There's no one right way. The bird, the bee, the bat, they're all fine. They don't need to do it another way because they got their own way.
1: All your medical questions answered. Intelligence for your health with Connie Sellecca.
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0: I'm Connie Sallica. This is Intelligence for Your Health. And if you have seasonal allergies, get yourself some shallots. They're a type of onion often referred to as upscale onions, and they have a slightly sweet taste. And the Journal of Allergy and Immunology says 1.5 shallot bulbs daily can significantly improve allergy symptoms like stuffiness, sneezing, and eye irritation. It's down to the compound quercetin, which acts like a natural antihistamine. But have those shallots with some fat, like sauteing them in olive oil. Fat enhances your body's ability to absorb quercetin. If you're not an onion or shallot fan, red grapes also contain quercetin and can have the same effect.
1: Now that's Intelligent Radio. Intelligence for Your Health with Connie Sallica.
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18: Here's your river forecast. Bright sunshine today with highs around 80. Winds out of the northwest, 10 to 15 miles an hour. Tonight, lows around 54. Ample sunshine expected tomorrow, 77. Sunshine mixed with clouds at times Monday, with daytime highs approaching 75. 79, slight chance for storms Tuesday. I'm meteorologist Derek Hite on 94.9 and 99.1 The River. 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

Here's an email I received at Connie@intelligenceforyourhealth.com. It comes from Annabelle Gibson, who writes, I have trouble sleeping on planes. Is it safe to take sleeping pills on flights? Annabelle, skip the sleeping pills on your next flight. That's the word from Dr. Jeffrey Ellenbogen, the head of sleep medicine at Massachusetts General Hospital. He says sleeping pills can make you drowsy, but they're not strong enough to drown out the loud noises you hear during the flight. And they may not even wear off by the time you land, which will make driving very dangerous. Instead, wear clothing that allows your body to breathe, like cotton, because in order to sleep, your body needs to release heat. In fact, Dr. Ellenbogen says that's why you shouldn't use the blankets airlines provide, since those tend to be made of polyester, which traps heat. And here's a tip from the Sleep Disorder Center at St. Luke's Medical Center in Chicago. They say, get one of those airline neck pillows. It'll prevent the number one thing that wakes passengers up, your head bobbing to one side. And the second thing you need to sleep on a plane is an eye mask. Any light can interfere with restful sleep. So remember, neck pillow and eye mask. Thank you for your email, Annabelle. I hope this helps.

0: healthy living at home, at school, or on the road. Intelligence for your health with Connie Celica.
1: We've all heard the advice, move more, sit less. But new research says how hard you move matters just as much as how often. A study in the European Heart Journal found that adding a small amount of vigorous activity into your day could lower your risk of 8 major conditions, including heart disease, type 2 diabetes, atrial fibrillation, and even dementia. The study followed nearly 500,000 people, and those who incorporated more intense activity into their days saw big results. Up to a 63% lower risk of dementia, a 60% lower risk of diabetes, and a little vigorous exercise slashed the overall risk of death in half. And you don't need hours at the gym. The experts say only 4% of your daily movement needs to be vigorous to start seeing benefits. So 2.5 minutes out of an hour-long workout, or just a few short bursts a day. So what counts? Anything that leaves you slightly winded, like quickly walking up the stairs, running like you're being chased, or doing some jumping jacks for a few minutes, or even carrying heavy groceries across a big parking lot. So it's not just about moving more. It's about pushing yourself a little harder.
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7: Here's your river forecast. Bright sunshine today with highs around 80. Winds out of the northwest 10 to 15 miles an hour. Tonight, lows around 54. Ample sunshine expected tomorrow, 77. Sunshine mixed with clouds at times Monday, with daytime highs approaching 75. 79, slight chance for storms Tuesday. I'm meteorologist Derek Height on 94.9 and 99.1 The River. Right now, it's 66 degrees.
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0: This one's going to weigh 263, and Brother Isaac Klug has a barrel at 281. I will add them in during the correct time.
1: So Karen will let us know when they come in, and we'll announce them as they come in there. So again, thanks, and let's get her rolling.
0: Our first one is Helen Carlson. Parents are Robert and Mamie from Houston, and this goat weighs 29 pounds.
1: All right, here we go on a light one there. Somebody, we're starting at $2. A $2 now high, I'm to get two and a half, I'm to get $2.50s on the three, then I'm gonna get $3. And now $3, now that I'm get $3, now that I'm get three, then three and a half, four, I'm get $4, now four, I'm get $4. And now four and a half, I'm gonna get four and a half, I'm get four and a half, I'm get four and a half, I'm get four and a half, I'm get four and a half, I'm get $4.50. And now half, I'm gonna get four and a half, I'm get four and a half, I'm get four and a half, now five, I'm gonna get $5. And now five, I'm five and a half, I'm get five and a half, I'm get $6, now half, I'm gonna get six and a half. And now half, Pete, now half, it'll 7.7 and a half, it'll get 7.5. And now half, it'll get 7.5, it'll get 7.5, it'll get 8. And you say 7.5? 7.5, it'll get 7.5, it'll get 7.5, it'll get... And now 8, now half, it'll 1.8, it'll 1.8, 50, and half, it'll 1.8, 50. And now half, it'll 1.8, no 9, it'll get $9, no 9, no half. And now half, it'll get 9.50. Lightweight in the ring here, too, now. And now half, it'll get 9, half, it'll get 9.50. First one up... 10 and a half. And now half, we'll get 10 and a half, we'll get 10.50. And now half, we'll get 10 and a half, we'll get 10.50. 11 and a half. And a half, we'll get 11 and a half. And now half, half, half, half. Remember, you're only buying a lightweight one here now. And it's the first one in the ring. I'll take my time. Now 12. And now 13. Now they're able to get 13. Now they're able to get 13. And now 13. Now they're able to get $13. Now 14. And now 15. Now 18. Now 15. $15. And now 15. 15. Now 16. 16. Now 17. And now 17. 17. Now to get 17. And now 17. 17. Now to get 17. Now, Pete, you're doing really good. 17 and one more, you might own it. 17. Now to get $17. Sold $16 a pound right there. Calhoun Bank, right? Oh, Golden Hawk Farms. Okay, Golden Hawk Farms. Give them a you bet. Thank you very much.
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0: Our second one is Robert Carlson. Parents are Robert and Mimi from Houston, and this goat weighs 55 pounds.
1: All right, here we go. Come on down to the ring a little. $2 and now $3, now three. And now $3, they're able to get $3, now they're able to get three, four, they're able to get $4, now four, they're able to get $4. And now five, I'm able to get five, $6, now I'm able to get six, seven, able to get $7. And now eight, Pete, now nine, I'm able to get $9, now nine, ten, able to get $10, 11. And $11, now 11 and 10, 11 and $11, now $11. And now 11 and 10, 11. I'm at 10, now $11, now 11 and $11, now 11 and $11, 10, 11. And now $11, now 11 and 11, 10, 11 and $11, now 11 and $11, 11 and 11 and $11, would you give 10, 50? And now half, we'll get 10 and a half, we'll get 10 and a half, we'll get 10 and a half, we'll get 10, 50. Anybody else? A 10 and a half, we'll get $10 and a half, we'll get 10, 50. Now 11. And now 11. And now 11. Now half, we'll get 11 and a half, we'll get 11 and a half, 12. 12, we'll get 12. And now 12, 12, 12, 12, 12, 12, 12, half, half, half, we'll get 12 and a half. And now half, we'll get 12 and a half, we'll get 12 and a half, we'll get 12 and a half, 13. And now 13, now that'll get 13 and a half, we'll get 13 and a half, we'll get 13 and a half, we'll get 13 and a half, 13, 50. Anybody else? Sold $13. You got that one, Pete. Thank you very much. We got you rolling now. Edina Realty. Thank you. Runner-up bidder was Graf Insurance. Thank you.
2: Thanks to Jets Meats and Cafe, also Lanesboro
0: the next
2: Sales
0: one
2: Commission.
0: Is William Carlson. Parents are Robert and Mimi from Houston, and this goat weighs 62 pounds. This is a graduate.
1: William. Okay, Williams. A grad, 62-pounder, how much there? $2. And now $3, now 3, able to get 3, they're able to get $3. And now 3, they're able to get 3, now 3, now 3, able to get 3, 4, able to get 4, now 5, I able to get 5, $6, now 7. And now 8, now 8, now 9, I able to get 9, now 10, 10, 11. And now 11, $11, and now 11, 11. I'm at a 10, now $11, now 11, 11, 12, 12, to get 12, 12, Craig, you're out. 12 ducks, and now 12, 12, to get 12, 12, to get $12, now 12, 12, to get 12, 11 and 12, 11 and a half. And now 12, 12, new one in, 12, 12, to get 12. I'm at 11, able to get $12, now 12, to get $12, now 12, to get 12. Anybody else? 11 and a half, we'll get $12. So 11.50. Quick Trip. Thank you. We had Quick Trip as the buyer, and we had Rushford State Bank in there. and other good help besides.
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0: Our next one is Kaylee Rood, parents of BJ and Amanda from Spring Grove, and this goat weighs 81 pounds.
1: You bet. Kaylee, come on in. Did you give her the card, Francis? Okay. Yep, we go. How much there? $2, now $3. Then I'm going to get $3, now $3. I'm going to get $3, then I'm going to get $4, now I'm going to get $5, now I'm going to get $5. And now $6, now I'm going to get $6, now I'm going to get $7, $8, $8, $8, $8, $9, I'm going to get $9, $9, $10, $10, about $11. And $11, and $10, $11, $12, $12, $13 a pound. Then I'm going to get $14, $14, $15, $15, $16 there. Now $15, $16 a pound. $15, $16, anybody else? Take $15 and a half, I'm going to get $15. Now $16, now $16, now half. And now half, I'm going to get $16. I'm going to get $16.50, and now I'm going to get $16.50. Sold it on top, $16 to Mert. Oh. Did you think you were in? Okay, right here. Farmers win. And we had Merchants Bank, and we had Caledonia Vet as runner-up bidders. Thank you very much. Yep.
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1: I think at the beginning, Kenny Ransomberger's the ringman, been here probably longer than I have doing this. Hoyt Sinke's helping today, too.
0: Our next one is the grand champion, Avery Kingsley. The parents are Travis and Naren from Caledonia, and this goat weighs 106 pounds.
1: All right, here we do have the grand champion. Houston County in the ring here, folks. Hot out of $2, now $3. And now $3, now $4, now $5, 6, 7, 7, 1, 7, 8, 9, 9, 10, 11. And 11, 12, 12, 13, now 14, 14, 14, $15 a pound. 15, if I'm 15, I'm at 14, 15. I'm 14, now 15, 16, Craig, 16. 15, 16, I'll take 15 and a half. 15 and a half, I'm 15 and a half. Grand champion in the ring. 15 and a half, I'm going to have to give $15, now half. I'm at 15 and a half, now 16, now half. 16, I'm going to give $17 a pound. 17, $18 now. Give me $17.50. Now I have to get $17.50. Last chance to buy the grand champion. $17.50's all. Now I have to get $17.50 on up. Sold. Thank you very much. $17 a pound. Farmers win, and we had Merchants Bank and New Age Tree Service as runner-up bidders.
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0: The first one is Harper Cochie. Parents are John and Shannon from Hoka. And this goat weighs 41 pounds.
1: All right, come on in, Harper. 41-pounder. $2 is starting to bid. And now three, I'm gonna get $3, now three, I'm gonna get four, now I'm gonna get four, now five, $6, now seven, now eight, and now nine, eight, now nine, I'm gonna get eight, now nine, now ten, ten, I'm gonna get $10, now ten, and ten, I'm gonna get nine and ten, nine and ten, I'm gonna get nine and $10 bill, now nine and ten, nine and ten, I'm gonna get ten, I got 11, and 11, and now 12, 12, I'm gonna get 13, I'm gonna get 13, Bob, 13, 14, 14, now 15, I've been Matt, I've been David, Mattson, 14, 15, 15, now 16, now 16, I'm gonna get 16, I'm at 15 with Bob laying up on top, 16, 15, 16, anybody else? $15, $16. Now 17. And now 17. Now 18. Now 18. Larry, you're out. 18, 19. Now 19. I'm going to get 19. I'm going to get 18, 19. Now $20. $20 a pound is all. 19, 20, 20. I'm going to get 20. Thank you, everybody. Sold for 19 a pound to Bob Lang. Thank you.
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0: Phil and Maria from Caledonia, and this goat weighs 65 pounds.
1: 65, yep. All right. 65-pounder in the ring, here we go. Here, somebody get $2, now 3, 3, I'm going to get 3, 4, 4, I'm going to get 4, now 5, 5 and $6, now 7, I'm going to get 7, now 8, 8, now 9, now 10, 10, 11, and 11, 11, 12, 12, 12, 11 and 12, 13, now I'm going to get $13, now 13, I got 14. I'm 13 with Kenny up on top here, right? 14, $15, now 16, 16, I'm about 15, now 16, now 15, now 16, now 15, now I'm going to get 16, 15, $16, now 15, 15 and a half. Anybody else? 15, 50. Sold $15 a pound, and that goes to Caledonia Lumber Company. Thank you. Who'd you have, Francis?
2: Yeah, Caledonia Lumber Company, another great sponsor of ours, along with Blainsboro Sales Commission there, too, Jets Meats and Cafe, and Richard Sanitation.
0: Cabot, parents are Katie Cabot from Houston, and this goat weighs 65 pounds.
1: All right, Aurora's in the ring here. Somebody there are going to be, oh, ate his Wheaties this morning, huh? $2, and now $3, $3, $3, $4, $5, $5, $6, $7, $7, $8, $8, $8, $8, $8, $8, $8, $8, $8, $8, $8, $8, $8, $8, $8, $8, $8, $8, $8, $8, $8, $8, $8, $8, $8, $8, $8, $8, $8, $8, $8, $8, $8, $8, $8, $8, $8, $8, $8, $8, $8, $8, $8, $8, $8, $8, $8, $8, $8, $8, $8, $8, $8, $8, $8, $8, $8, $8, $8, $8, $8, $8, $8, $8, $8, $8, $8, $8, $8, $8, 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Okay, Elizabeth, here we go. Coming on in. 90 pounder, $2 now, $3. And now $3, now they're going to get $3, now $4, now to get $4, now $4, now to get $4, a pound, now $5, now $5, now $5. And now $5 bill, now $5, now $4, now $5, now get $5, now $5, $6 all. And now $7, $7, $1, $7, $1, $8, $7 here, now $8, and with Francis, $7, now $8. And now $8, and put an $8, $7, $8, $8, $8, $8, $7, $7, $1, $8, $8, $9, $9, now $9, $9, $9, $9, $9, $9, $9, $9, $9, $9, $9, $9, $9, $9, $9, $9, $9, $9, $9, $9, $9, $9, $9, $9, $9, $9, $9, $9, $9, $9, 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$9, $9, $9, $9, $9, $9, $9, $9, $9, $9, $9, $9, $9, $9, $9, $9, $9, $9, $9, $9, $9, $9, $9, $9, $9, $9, $9, $9, $9, $9, $9, $9, $9, $9, $9, $9, $9, $9, $9, $9, $9, $9, $9, $9, $9, $9, $9, $9,

0: and a half is all. And I'll have it. Yeah, we got you in at 9. 9 and a half, and I'll have it. A good night, and everybody else there. 9:50, now 10, now 10, Adam, now 10, now half, and now have it. One, have it, a good 10 and a half, $11, 11, 11, 11, 11, 11 and a half, a good 11 and a half, 11, have it, one half, $12, now 12, 12, a good 11 and a half, a good 12, and now 12, 12, a good 11 and a half, a good $12, now 12, are you going to do it again, or no, have it, one, 12, now have it, a good 12 and a half, anybody else, 12 and a half, a good 12, 50, anybody else, sold $12, Adam, right? Winona Controls is the buyer.
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2: The next one is the Reserve Champion Goat. It's Kinsley Nickum, parents of DJ and Melissa from Caledonia, and this goat weighs 94 pounds.
0: All right, here we go. You bet, the Reserve Champion now, folks. Here we go. There, $2 to start. Now $3. And now $3. Now $4. I'm going to get $4. Now $5. I'm going to get $6. And I'm going to get $7. $7. I'm going to get $7. Now $7. I'm going to get $7. And now $7. $7. I'm going to get $8. I'm going to get $8. I'm going to get $8. $8. $8. $7. I'm going to get $8. And now $9. I'm going to get $10. $10. $11. $11. I'm with Francis. $10. Now $11. You're at $11. Now I'm at $11. $11. $10. $11. I'm at $11. And now $11. I'm with Francis down here at $10. 11, Matt. Anybody else? Reserve 10. Now 12. Now 12. 12 to get 11 and 12. 12 to get 12. 12 to get 11 and 12. And now 12. Now 12. 12 to 11 and 12. 12 to 11 and 12. And 11 and half to get 11. Now 12. And now half. 12 and a half to get 12 and a half to get 12 and a half to get 12 and a half. And now 13. You got to like him. Now half. 13 and a half to get 13 and a half. 14. Now half. 14 and a half to get 14 and a half to get 14 and a half. Anybody else? 14, 50. Sold for $14 a pound, and that goes to Arnie Benneke.
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0: Okay.
2: Now we're switching to the lambs. Our first one is Adeline Frick. Parents are Chris and Julie from Rushford. And this market lamb weighs 89 pounds.
0: All right, starting here with the lambs here. We're starting at 220 a pound. A 220, now 50, now I'm going to get 6, 3, 3, I'm going to get $3 and a half, a 4, 4 and a half, 5, I'm going to get $6, now I'm going to get 7, 7, 7, 7, 7, 8, and now $8, now I'm going to get 9, now I'm going to get 9, now I'm going to get 9, now I'm going to get 10, 10, I'm going to get 10, 11, and 11, now 12, 12, I'm going to get 12, and 13, I'm going to get $13 there, then I'm going to get 12 and a half, I'm going to get 12 and a half, I'm 12 and a half, I want 13, now 13, now 13, I'm going to get 13, now half, 13, now 14, now I'm going to get 14, I'm going to 13, now I'm going to get 14, 13 half, anybody else? I'm up on top at 13.50 with Caledonia Auto Repair. 13 and a half, 14, I'm going to get 14 now, 40, I'm going to get 14. Sold on top, 13 and a half, Caledonia Auto Repair. Thank you very much, Todd, and we had runner-up of Rushford State Bank.
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0: State
1: and Bar,
0: Bank was runner-up
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2: the
1: Hawk Farms.
2: The next one is Audrey Frick. Parents are Chris and Julie from Rushford, and this sheep weighs 100 pounds.
0: Right at 100. How did you do that? Even deal there. So Audrey Frick's here. $2 now, $2.20 now, $3 now, $4, now I'm going to get $4 now, $5, $5, $6 now, $7, $7, $8, $8, $9, $9, now, $10, now, $11, and now $12, $12, now, $13, I'm going to get $13, now $14, $15, now, $15, $15, I'm going to $14, $15, now $15, now $15, $15, $15, $16, now, $17, $16, $16 and a half, half, half, half, half, now $17, $17, $17, $16 and a half, everybody else, $17, and now $17, now half, $17 and a half. And now $18 and a half, and 18 and a half, and 18 and a half, and 18 and a half, 18.50 a pound, and a half, and a half, and a half, 18.50. I sold on top for $18. That goes to Quick Trip. Thank you, Quick Trip. And we had Rushford State Bank, Caledonia Vet Service as runner-up bidder.
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2: Addison Lapham. Parents are Travis and Heidi from Eitzen, and this lamb weighs 105 pounds.
0: All right, Addison's a nice little right back. 220, 3, 4, 3, 4, now 5, 6, double, now 7, 1, 7, 1, 8, now 9, and now 10, 10, 11, 11, and 12, 12, 13, 14 a pound. 14, I'm 13 with Lanesboro Sales, $14 there, 13 and a half, it'll get 13 half, 13 half, it'll get 13, 50, $13 and a half, it'll be half, it'll be half, it'll get 13 half, anybody else, 13, 50, sold $13 a pound, and that does go to Lanesboro Sales Commission. Who did you have over here now?

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2: Our next one is Henry Oaks. Parents are Aaron and Leslie from Caledonia, and this lamb weighs 113 pounds.
0: All right, Henry Oaks, one here. They're going to go 220, now three, now four, four, now to five. And now five, $5 a pound there, five, five, five, five, five, five, five, five, to get $5 there, five, five, to get $5. $4, and now five, five, $6, below $6, now $6, a five, and six, $5 is all, now $6, below five, and six, down, and nine, I want to get $6. Six, I got now seven, seven, I want to get seven, I want to get $7 a pound is all, seven, I want to get $7. And now seven, I want to get seven, I want to get seven, pay attention, now $7 is all, now save, I want to get $7. I'm going to six and a half then, six and a half, six and a half. And now I have, I'm $6 with Kenny and we were up on top, right, Kenny? $6 is all, folks, now six and a half, half of an half, now seven, seven, we'll get $7. And now seven, now half, we'll get seven, half of a seven, half, now eight, eight, eight, $8. And now half, one, eight and a half. And now half, one, eight and a half, one, eight and a half, one, eight and a half, one, eight, 50, down nine, nine, we'll get $9. Now half. And now half, one, nine, half, we'll get nine, half, we'll get nine, half, we'll get nine, 50. Anybody else now? 10, 10, we'll get $10. And now half, we'll get 10 and half, now 11, 11 and a half. Todd, did you beat 11? Okay, I'm 10 and a half with Graf Insurance. I'm on 11. And now 11, I'm going to 10 and a half. We'll get 11. Anybody else? 10 and a half. Would you give $11? Sold $10.50, and it goes to Southeast Mutual as the buyer. We had Caledonia Auto Repair runner up.
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2: the
1: Williams.
2: One is Jonathan Lapham. Parents are Travis and Heidi from Eidson, and this lamb weighs 117 pounds.
0: All right, nice hat, nice straw hat for the fair. How much there? 220, now 3, 3, now 4, now 5. And now 5, and now 6, and now 7, and now $7, now $8, $8, now 9. And now 10, 10, now 10, now 11, now 11, now 11, now 12, 12, now 12, 13. 13, now 14, now 14, now 14, now 14, now 14, now 13, half, now 13, half, now 13, 50. And now half, now 13, half, now 13, half, now 13, half, now 13, half, now 13, 50. Anybody else for 13, 50? Sold $13 a pound, and it does go to E. Yeitzen State Bank.
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2: This is Ava Ninneman. Parents are Jeremiah and Amanda from Caledonia, and this lamb weighs 119 pounds.
0: How do you pronounce her name, Avon? Is that right? There we go, Avon's on. How much there? $2.20, now three, three, three, four, four, now five, five, and a $5, now $6, and now we get $6, now $6. I'm going to five, and one, $6, and five, $6, and five, six is all five, and $6, now seven. And now seven, we're going to get $7, now seven, we're going to get $7, now seven, we're going to get seven, we're going to get seven. And now seven, I got now $8 a pound, and seven, one, $8. And now eight, I'm going to eat seven, and a half, we're going to get seven and a half. And now $8, and I'm going to eat seven, now half, and one, eight, and half, and one, eight, 50. And now half, and one, eight, and half, we're going to give 8.50. I'm $8 is all, $8.50 now, eight and a half, and one, eight and a half, and one, eight and a half, and one, $8 and a half, and one, eight and a half, and everybody else eat. Now nine, and now nine, nine, I'm going to get nine, nine, I'm going to get $9. Now nine, I'm eight and a half with Michael Radesky's in at $8.50, and I want nine. And now nine, nine, I'm going to get nine, nine, anybody else? $9. Sold $8.50 a pound. Mike Radesky, and we up on top, we had Quick Trip as runner-up bidder.
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1: Myron Silling,
2: Cooper Silling. Parents are
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2: From Spring Grove, and this lamb weighs 127 pounds, and this is a graduate.
0: Okay, you got the card. Don't lose it now. $2.20, now $3, now half, four, now five, five, five, $6, now six, seven, now eight, now nine, now 10, now 11, and now 12, 12, and 13, now 14, now 15, 15, 16. I'm 15 in the corner with New Albany, 16, 16, now 15, now half, and 15, half, and 15, half, and one, half, and 15, and a half. 15 is all now half, and 15, half, anybody else? I'm with Kitty down here at 15, 15, 50. Sold $15. Thank you, Dennis. Caledonia Haulers is the buyer. Thank you.
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2: Ella
1: Commission.
2: Olds. Parents are Aaron and Leslie from Caledonia, and this lamb weighs 128 pounds.
0: All right, Ella's. You bet. Here we go. $220, now $3, and now 3, now 4. I'm going to 4, now 5. 5, and 5, 5, and 5, 5, 5 dollars a pound there. 4 and 5, I'm going to get 5. I'm going to 4, 5, 5, 5, 5, 5, 5, 5, 5. You got it? 5? $6 now, $6 now, $6 now, $6 now, $6 now, $6 now, $6 now, $6 now, $6 now, $6 now, $6 now, $6 now, $6 now, $6 now, $6 now, $6 now, $6 now, $6 now, $6 now, $6 now, $6 now, $6 now, $6 now, $6 now, $6 now, $6 now, $6 now, $6 now, $6 now, $6 now, $6 now, $6 now, $6 now, $6 now, $6 now, $6 now, $6 now, $6 now, $6 now, $6 now, $6 now, $6 now, $6 now, $6 now, $6 now, $6 now, $6 now, $6 now, $6 now, $6 now, $6 now, $6 now, $6 now, $6 now, $6 now, $6 now, $6 now, $6 now, $6 now, $6 now, $6 now, $6 now, $6 now, $6 now, $6 now, $6 now, $6 now, $6 now, $6 now, $6 now, $6 now, $6 now, $6 now, $6 now, $6 now, $6 now All right, this is Gabby's now. Look at here. You bet. Here we go, 220. Now $3, now $4, $4, now $5, $5, I'll get $5 there. I'm at a $4, now $5, and $6, I'm at a $5, I'll get $6 there, now $5, I'll get $6. I'm at a $5, and $6, now $7, $7, $8, $8, $8, $7, $8, now $9, and now $9, but an $8, now $9, $8, number $9, I'll get an $8, and now $9, and reserve champion overall. Look at here, good job. $8 is all, and now $9, and now $9. And now $9, I'll be $9, I'll get $9, now $9, I'll get $9, and $10, I'll get $10, now $11, now $12, and now $12, $12, and $13, now $13, I'll get $13, $12.5, $12.5, last call, reserve champion, $12.5, on them, $12.50, sold, $12 a pound, goes to Farmers Win Co-op. Thank you, guys. We had new image.
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2: The next one is Gabby Holter. Parents are Jerry and Mary from Caledonia, and this lamb weighs 137 pounds.
0: All right, another Gabby, here we go. Look at that one, everybody to go there, give me 220. Now three, now four, now five, and now five, five, five, I'll get $5, bill, now five, I'll get $5 there, five, I'll get five. Six is all five, and $6, bill, number five, and $6. I'm at a five, I'll get $6, bill, number five, and I want $6, and I'll get $6. Five, six is all, and now thank you. Now seven, seven, I'll get seven, I'll get seven, I'll get seven, six and seven, and eight, eight, now nine, and now nine, nine, I'll get nine, nine, I'll get eight, now nine, nine, I'll get eight, now nine, nine, I'll get eight, now nine, I'll take 8.5. 8.5, or 1.8.5, or 1.850, and now half, or 1.8.5, or $8 all, now half, or get 8.5, or 1.850 all done, 8.50, sold $8, new age tree service, thank 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
0: All right, Dana, nice job here at the fair. How much there? $220 now, $3 now, $4 now, $5, I'll get $5 and $5, is that a bit? $5 and $5, $4 and $5, $6, that'll be my $5 and $6, $5, $6, anybody else? $5, $6. And now $6 here, $5, I'll get $5.5, I'll get $5.5. I'm at a $5 all, now half, I'll get $6, now half, $6.5. Francis, I'm six up on top with Quick Trip. 6.5 is all. And now half. Seven. Is that a bit? Seven. Seven, now half. And now half. I get 7.5. Quick Trip's in at 7. 7.5. I get 7.5. Now 8. And now 8. Now half. 8.5. 8.5. 8.50. 8.5. I'm with Quick Trip. $8 and a half. And a half. 8.5. 8.50. Anybody else? 8.5. 8.50. Sold. $8 a pound. Does go to Quick Trip. Thank you.
2: The next one is Hannah Holter. Parents are Jerry and Mary from Caledonia, and this lamb weighs 143 pounds.
0: Okay. Are these kids moving these animals in nice and smoothly today? That's a great deal there. Good workmanship. How much there? $220, $3, now $4, now $5, and now $5, $5 a pound, now $6, $6, now $6. How about a 5 is all, now $6 there, $5, $6, now $7, $7, and now $7, $7, I'm $6 with new age tree service right below, and now $7, now $7, now $8, now $8, now $9, now $9, we're going to 9, how about 8.5 then, 8.5, 1.8, 1.8, $50's all now half at 1.850. $8 all now half at 1.8. Anybody else there? 8.5 at 1.850. 8.50. Sold $8 to New Age Tree Services, the buyer. Who'd you have in there, Francis? The Dean Myrie family. Runner up. Thank you, Dean's family.
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2: The next one is Levi Nineman, and parents are Jeremiah and Amanda from Caledonia, and this sheep weigh 150 pounds.
0: All right, 150-pounder Levi's there, you bet. All right, nice white one there, $220, now $3 bill, now $4, now we're going to get $4, now $4, now we're going to get $5, $5, we're going to get $6, now $7, $7, we're going to get $7, now $8, $8, now $9, now $10, $10, $11, $10, $11, $11, $12, $12, $11, $12, $13, bill, now $13, now we're going to get $13. 14, 14, 14, I'll take half, 13 and a half, I'll get 13 and a half, anybody else? 13 with the haulers, 13 and a half, half, I'll get 13 and a half, I'll get 13, 50. Sold $13, does go to Caledonia Haulers. Thank you, Dennis and Mary, and we had Runner-ups there was, let's see, yep, Eisen State Bank, and we had Midwest Machinery in there, too.
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2: The next one is Marin Coolis. Parents are John and Amy from Houston, and this lamb weighs 153 pounds.
0: All right, Marin, nice job at the fair here. How much? $220 now, $3 now, $4, $4 now, $5, I would get 5, 6, now 7, 7, 1, 8, and now 9, I would get 10, 10, I would get 9, and now 10, 11, 12, 12, 11, 12, 11, and $12. I'll take 12, 12, 11, and half, I would get 11, I would get 11, 50, I'm 11 bid, now 12, and now 12, 12, I would get, Matt, you're all right, $12, now 12, 12, 11, and I would get $12, now 12, 12, I would get 11, and I would get $12, 11, and I would get $12, all done, $12. So $11.50. 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
2: The next one is Aiden Coolis. Parents are John and Amy from Houston, and this lamb weighs 155 pounds, and this is a graduate.
0: Okay, graduate, been doing it a while, I'm assuming here, you bet. The way it looks, how much there? $220, now $3, now $4, $4, now we get $5, $5, $6, $6, now $7, we get $7, now $7, we get $7, and now $7, we get $7, now $7, we get $7, we get $7, we get $7, $8, now $8, $9, now we get $10, now we get $9, and $10 a pound, and $9 and $10, now we get $10, $9.50, we get $9, now we get $9.50, $9, now half, $9.50, we get $9, now we get $9, have anybody else? $9.50, sold $9 a pound. Did you have New Age Tree Service as the buyer? Thank you. And many runner-up bidders in there. 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
2: The last lamb is Garrett Ray. Parents are Tom and Heather from Houston, and this one weighs 156 pounds.
0: All right, here we go on Garrett's one. Last one of the lambs here, folks. How much there? What am I going to give you there? $220. Now $3. Now $4. $4. Now $5. $5 and $6. Now $7. And now $8. Now $9. Add what we're going to eat. Now $9. Add what we eat. Now $9.50. What do I eat and have? What do I eat? $50's all. Now $8.50. What do I eat and have? And now half. Have what do I eat and have? Anybody else? $8.50. $8.50. $8.50. What do I eat and have? What last lamb? $8.50. What do I give? $8.50. Anybody else? Now $8.50. Sold on top. $8 a pound. Goes to Caledonia Lumber Company. That'll be it for the lambs, Hoyt. We're going to put you in on beef cattle to start out here. Or dairy steers.
1: 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We're live at the Houston County Fair in Caledonia. Second to last day of the fair.
3: All right, we're with the dairy steers here now. We're starting at 210. 210 is the market price. Everybody can go with those.
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3: All right, Landy, nice animal there. Happy to go. We got 210 now, 25, 225, 225, 225, 225, 225, 225, 225, 225, 225, 225, 225, 225, 225, 225, 225, 225, 225, 225, 225, 225, 225, 225, 225, 225, 225, 225, 225, 225, 225, 225, 225, 225, 225, 225, 225, 225, 225, 225, 225, 225, 225, 225, 225, 225, 225, 225, 225, 225, 225, 225, 225, 225, 225, 225, 225, 225, 225, 225, 225, 225, 225, 225, 225, 225, 225, 225, 225, 225, 225, 225, 225, 225, 225, 225, 225, 225, 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225, 225, 225, 225, 225, 225, 225, 225, 225, 225, 225, 225, 225, Tippy to go. I got 210 now, 25. 225, 250, 250. I got 2 1/4 and over here now. 200, give me 235, 235, 235, 235, 235 now, 45, 45, 55, 55, 55, now 65, 265, 265. I got 255, 65, take 260, 255, 160, 160, 160 now, 770, now 80, 280, 280, 280, now 90, 290, 290, now 90, now 3, now 10, 10, 310, 310, 20, 310 and 20, 20, 20, 320, 310, 20, 310, 20, 310 and 20, go 20, 310, 20. I'm at 310, 15, quickly, 310, 15, 15, 15, 310, 15, 315, 315. Sold your week, Kenny, 310. Okay. Buff Country Meats, 310. Thank you.
1: And all the good thanks to Lanesboro Sales Commission, Richard Sanitation, and Jets Meats and Cafe.
2: The next one is Kinsey Inglinton. Parents are Casey and Carrie from Caledonia, and this dairy steer weighs 1,346 pounds.
3: It's coming in here. Kinsey, we're looking for you. Here she comes. You bet. Proud as can be. Good job. Nice smile there, Kenzie. That's the way. Come in smiling. Got to be happy here. Look at there, that beautiful animal. I got 210, now 50, 250, 250, 60, 250, 60, now 70, 70, now 80, 280, 90, now 3, now 10, 310, 310, 320, 20, 20, 20, now 30, 30, 330, 340, 335. Sold them out. 330. Caledonia Haulers. Thank you. 330. Caledonia
1: Haulers.
3: Thanks
1: to Caledonia
3: nice
1: Veterinary
3: animal.
1: Clinic.
3: Good job there.
1: Good Times Restaurant and Bar. Caledonia
3: nice
1: Lumber
3: smile.
1: Company
3: That's
1: Construction and Golden Hawk Farms.
3: Bob Lang, runner up. You bet. Thank you.
2: The next one is McKenna Eglinton. Parents are Casey and Carrie from Caledonia, and this dairy steer weighs 1,411 pounds.
3: Okay. McKenna. She has a nice smile, just like your sister there. All right. Nice animal again there, too. And I got 210, now 50, 250, 250, now 60, 70, 70, 80, 280, 90, 290, 280, 90, go 90, 290, now 3, now 10, 3 and 10, 10, 20, 320, 20, 320, 330, now 40, 335. Sold them out, 330 NFO, 330 NFO. Merchants Bank was right behind. Thank you.
2: The next one is Leah Privet. Parents are Tony and Lynette from Caledonia, and this dairy steer weighs 1,415 pounds.
3: Here comes Leah. Sure, here it is. Oh, look at that nice animal. Good job, Leah. All these young people coming in, they smile. They're so happy to be here today. We're happy to have you here. All right, I got the 210. Now 50, 250, now 50, 50, now 60, 60, now 70, 70, 70, 80, 280, now 90, 290, now 3, now 10, 310, now 20, 320, now 30, 330, now 40, now 40, 40, now 50, 350, now 60, 360, now 370, 70, now 80, now 90, 390, now $4, 4, now 10, 4 and 10, 4 and 10, 10, 4 and 10, 4 10, 4 and 10, 4 and 10, 10, 10, 10, 10, 10, 10, 10, 10, 10, 10, 10, 10, I got $4 bid and 10, 10 bid and 10, 10 bid and Francis, you're not in. Now I got $4 bid and 10, 4 to 10, and now 20, now 30, 4, 20, 30, 30, now 40, 4, 40, now 50, 50, now 60, 4, 60, now 70, 4, 70, now 80, 80, now 90, 4, 90, now 5, 5, 5, 5, 5, you get 5, now 10, now 20, 20, now 30, 5, 30, 30, now 5, 40, 5, 40, 4, 40, 5, 30, 40, 40, 40, 40, 40, 5, 40, 5, 40, now 50, now 60, 560, 560. It was great help there. So 550, JF Brennan Marine, JF Brennan there. Thank you.
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3: Carter's coming in. Hello, Carter. You got a nice animal there. Nice and quiet. Look at a good disposition. There it is. You bet. And I got the 210, 250, 250, 60, 60, now 70, 260, now 70, now 80, 280, now 90, 290, 280, 90, now 3, 3, 3, 3, 3, 3, 3. I get 290. I'm 290 up top, right? Matt, 290. Now $3. Now 3, 290, 3, 3, 3, 3, 3. Now 10, 3, 10, 10, 10, now 20, 320, 310, 20, 20, 20, 310, 20, 20, now 30, 320, 30, 320, 30, 320, 30, 320, 30, 320, 30, 320, 30. Sold them out 320, Caledonia Haulers. Merchants Bank, run our bidder there. 320, Caledonia Haulers.
2: The next one is Lydia Privett. Parents are Tony and Lynette from Caledonia. And this dairy steer weighs 1,437 pounds.
3: Okay. Lydia. Hi, Lydia. Doing a good job. Thank you. You're a nice animal there. And I got the 210, 250, 250, and now 75, 275, 75, now $3, 3, now 25, 325, 350, 350, now 375, now $4, now 425, 425, now 450, 450, now 475, now $5, 5, now quarter, 5 and a quarter, 5 and a half, now 75, now $6, now quarter, 6 and a quarter, 6 out of a quarter, 25, 6 out of a 25, 25, 6 out of a 25, 6 out of a 25, 625. You want to go 610, 610, 610. Sold. $6. J.F. Brennan. $6. J.F. Brennan. Give him a hand. It's Grandpa runner up, right? Grandpa runner up there. He worked hard, Grandpa did. Yeah.
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2: The next one is Adeline Deering. The parents are DJ and Chantel from Brownsville, and this dairy steer weighs 1,459.
3: Hi, Adeline. There you go. Nice animal. Good job. Way to handle that animal coming in here. You bet. I got the 210, 250, 250. Now 60, 260, but 60, now 70, 70, 270, 70, 270. 260, now 70, here we go, 70, 70, go 70, 70, 260, now 70. I'm at 260, 70, here we go, 70, get in, 70, now 80, 280, 280. I get 280, now 90, go 90, now $3, now 3, now 10, 3, 10, 3, 10. 3, 10, 10, and 20, 20, 20, 20, 20, 3, 10, 20, 3, 10, 20. I'm at 3, 10, and 20, go 20, go 20, 20, 20, 20, 20, 20, 3, 10, 20. I'm at 3, 10, but now 20, here we go, 20, 20, 20, 20, 20, 20, 20, 20, 20, 20, 20, 20, 20, 20. 320. Sold. 310. 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
2: The next one is Landon Deering. Parents at DJ and Chantel from Brownsville in the dairy steer.
3: All right, 1,483-pound animal right there, Landon Deering coming in. Okay, nice-looking animal there, Landon. You got a good, you bet. I'm achieving. I got to 210 now. Now 50, 250, now 60, 260, 70, 70, 70, 70, 70, 70, 270. I'm at 260 and 70. Here we go, 70, 70, go 70, 70, 70, 260, now 70, 260, now 70. I'm at 260 and 70, now 80, 80, 80, now 90, 90, 90, 290, 290, 280, been to 90 here, 90, go 90, 90, 90, 90, 280, now 90, 290. I get 280, now 90, 90, 90, take 85 quickly, 285, 280, been to 500. Now 90, 290, 285, and 90. Sold it your way, Francis. 285. Morgan Farms. Thank you, Morgan Farms.
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2: The next one is Landon Deering. The parents are DJ and Chantel.
3: We just did that.
2: Sorry, the next one is Annie Varnarks. The parents are Tim and Teresa from Hoka, and this dairy steer weighs 1,540 pounds.
3: Annie, and she's a princess. Look at there. And she's handling it.
2: 17.
3: All right, okay. We had a crisis and we solved it, and I didn't even know what it was. All right, here we go. I got 210, 50, 250, now 60, 60, now 70, 70, 70, now 80, 80, now 90, now $3, 3, now 10, now 20, 20, 3, 30, now 40, 40, 3, 40, 50, 350, 360, 360, 360, now 70, 70, 70, 70, now 80, 380, 380, 80, 70, 80, 70, 80, 70, 80, 70, 80. I'm with Jay Brennan at 370, now 80, 370, 180, 70, now 80, 370, now 80, 75, 175, 375. 375, 375, 375, we got it, sorry, 380, 385, 385, now 90, now 5, 395, 395, 395, now $4, now 5, 405, 405, 405, 405. Is he done? Sold, $4, thank you, J.F. Brennan, $4, J.F. Brennan.
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2: The next one is Leo Privet. Parents are Peter and Linda from Caledonia, and this dairy steer weighs 1,573 pounds. This is a graduate.
3: It's a graduate here. Leo, there you go. Congratulations. A good career in 4-H there. You bet. Nice animal. And I got the 210, 250, 250, 250, 75, 75, 275, 260, 260, 260, now 70, 70, now 80, 280, 280, 270, 80, now 90, 290, 290, 290, 290, 290, 290, 290, 290, 290, 290, 290, 290, 290, 290, 290, 290, 290, 290, 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
3: 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It's coming right now. 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
2: The first one is Kaylin Morgan. Parents are Tim and Kelsey from Spring Grove, and this dairy steer weighs 1,100 pounds.
3: All right, Kaylin, there you go. Nice, oh, nice quiet animal. Good job. Okay, here we go. I got 2 1/4, 2 1/2, 2 1/2, a half, now 75, 75, 275, 33, now 325, 325, 325, now 350, 350, 350, take 335, 335, 335, 25, 35, got 325, need 335, 325, 35, 335, 335, 335, 335, 335, 335, 335, 335. Sold 330. Who was it here? Oh, ESB. I didn't see a bid there. 330. Good job, Erica. Lanesville right behind, you bet.
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1: Keller Williams.
2: Is another graduate, Sean Swenson. Parents are Matt and Tina from Mabel. In this dairy, beef steer weighs 1,118 pounds.
3: Another grad. I hope there's some more young ones coming. We've got all these grads coming through here. Sean, hey, you got a nice animal there. Good job. Here we go, folks. I got the 225, 50, 225, 50, 50, now 75, 75, now 3, 3, 3, 3, 3, now 325, 325, now 335, 335, 325, 325, 325, 325, 325, 325, 325, 325, 325, 325, 325, 325, 325, 325, 325, 325, 325, 325, 325, 325, 325, 325, 325, 325, 325, 325, 325, 325, 325, 325, 325, 325, 325, 325, 325, 325, 325, 325, 325, 325, 325, 325, 325, 325, 325, 325, 325, 325, 325, 325, 325, 325, 325, 325, 325, 325, 325, 325, 325, 325, 325, 325, 325, 325, 325, 325, 325, 325, 325, 325, 325, 325, 325, 325, 325, 325, 325, 325, 325, 325, 325, 325, 325, 325, 325, 325, 325, 325, 325, 325, 325, 325, 325, 325, 325, 325, 325, 325, 325, 325, 325, 325, 325, 325, 325, 325, 325, 325, 325, 325, 325, 325, 325, 325, 325, 325, 325, 325, 325, 325, 325, 325, 325, 325, 325, 325, 325, 325, Nice animal there, folks. There's your red one there. How much you're doing a great job there, Channing. Here we go. I got 285. Sold them out, 280. Central Livestock, 280. Central Livestock. Thank you. Give them a hand. You bet.
2: The next one is Mitchell Schmidt. Parents are Kevin and Joni from Caledonia, and this beef steer weighs 1,150 pounds.
3: Mitchell, here you are, young man. Nice animal. Here we go, folks. Another one there, you bet. I got 225, 50, 250. I got 320. Sold them Francis Way, 310. Caledonia Auto, okay. Caledonia Fat runner up, thank you.
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2: The next one is Chase Klug. Parents are Daryl and Krista from Spring Grove, and this beef steer weighs 1,150 pounds.
3: Chase. All right, Chase. Chase him in here. There he comes. All right, Chase, you're doing a good job. Nice animal there. Here we go. I got the 225, 50, 250, 250, 260, 270, 260, 270, 280, 280, 280, 290, 290, 290, 290, 290, 290, 290, 290, 290, 290, 290, 290, 290, 290, 290, 290, 290, 290, 290, 290, 290, 290, 290, 290, 290, 290, 290, 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290, 290, 290, 290, 290, 290, 290, 290, 290, 290, Kinley. Okay, another smiling face coming in here. Nice animal there. You bet, Kinley. Here we go. We got 225, take 235, 250, 260, now 70, 70, now 80, 280, now 80, 280. France, you're out, 280, 271, 80, 280, now 90, 290, 290, now $3. Now 3, 3, 3, 3, 3, 3, 3, 10, 3, 2, $3, and now 10, 3, 10, now 3, 20, 3, 10, 20, 3, 10, and 20, go 20, 20, 20, 20, 20, 20, 20, 20, 3, 10, 20, 3, 10, 20, 3, 10, and 20, go 310, 20, 310, 1, 20, 320, 320. Sold, 310, Merchants Bank, 310, Merchants Bank. All right, and we've got a lot of good runner-up bids there, too. We got another one coming here, Francis.
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2: 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Parents are Alan and... 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
1: 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Thanks for watching.
3: All right, Brayton there. Okay, got a nice animal. Another graduate here, folks. Another graduate. Nice, beautiful animal right there. Haven't seen many go. I got 225, 250, 250, 250, 50, now 60, 60, 60. I got 250, but 60. I with Francis at 250. Need now 60, 260, 260, now 70, 270, 260, now 70 and 80. 70, 270, 280, 270, 270, 270, 270, 270, 270, 270, 270, 270, 270, 270, 270, 270, 270, 270, 270, 270, 270, 270, 270, 270, 270, 270, 270, 270, 270, 270, 270, 270, 270, 270, 270, 270, 270, 270, 270, 270, 270, 270, 270, 270, 270, 270, 270, 270, 270, 270, 270, 270, 270, 270, 270, 270, 270, 270, 270, 270, 270, 270, 270, 270, 270, 270, 270, 270, 270, 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
1: Lanesboro Sales Commission, and Richards.
2: The next one is Cole Oitzman. Parents are Keith and Michelle from Caledonia, and this beef steer weighs 1,184 pounds.
1: Sanitation.
3: There you go, Cole. Nice animal you got there. Good job. You're handled very, very professionally. All right, here we go. I got 225, 50, 250, 250, 250, 225, take 235, 235, 235, 45, 235, 45, 235, 45, 235, 45. 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I think 240, now 45, 245, now 250, 250, 250, now 5, 55, 55, 255, 255, 255, 255, 255, 255, 255, 255, 255, 255, 255, 255, 255, 255, 255, 255, 255, 255, 255, 255, 255, 255, 255, 255, 255, 255, 255, 255, 255, 255, 255, 255, 255, 255, 255, 255, 255, 255, 255, 255, 255, 255, 255, 255, 255, 255, 255, 255, 255, 255, 255, 255, 255, 255, 255, 255, 255, 255, 255, 255, 255, 255, 255, 255, 255, 255, 255, 255, 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They're Wade Fulman in here with his nice animal here. 12.57 is with the weight and 2 1/4 is the money. Now half. 2 1/4. 235. Come in here. 35. 45. 45. 55. 55. 255. I'm 245. Wayne, I need 255. 255. I'm at 245. Give me 250. 245. Now 50. 250. 50. 245. 150. I'm at 245. 50. Here you go. 50. 50. 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

0: 65, 65, 65, 65, 65, 65, 65, 65, 65, 65, 65, 65, 65, 65, 65, 65, 65, 65, 65, 65, 65, 65, 65, 65, 65, 65, 65, 65, 65, 65, 65, 65, 65, 65, 65, 65, 65, 65, 65, 65, 65, 65, 65, 65, 65, 65, 65, 65, 65, 65, 65, 65, 65, 65, 65, 65, 65, 65, 65, 65, 65, 65, 65, 65, 65, 65, 65, 65, 65, 65, 65, 65, 65, 65, 65, 65, 65, 65, 65, 65, 65, 65, 65, 65, 65, 65, 65, 65, 65, 65, 65, 65, 65, 65, 65, 65, 65, 65, 65, 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

0: 1,323 pounds.
1: Braxton, here he comes. Nice job, Braxton, there. Good way to handle that nice animal. Here we go. Well, I got 225. Give me 35, 45, 45, 55, 65, 75, now 85, now 90, now 95, now $3. Three there, now 10. Three, been 10, 10, 10, 10, 10, 10, 3, 10. ESB is in it. Three, now 10. I got $3, been 10, 10, 10, 10, 10, 10, 10, 10, 10, got ESB. $3, now 10. $3, been 10, 10, 10, 10, 10, 10, 10, 10, 10, 10, 10, 10, 10, 10, 10, 10, 10, 10, 10, 10, 10, 10, 10, 10, 10, 10, 10, 10, 10, 10, 10, 10, 10, 310. Good job. You got it. $3. 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
0: The next one is Lenore Fine. Parents are Sean and Bethany from Spring Grove, and this beef steer weighs 1,337 pounds.
1: Lenore, okay, young lady, look at there. Then I said, got a smile. They're happy to be here. We're happy to have you here. I got 225, 35, 35, 235, and a 45, 45, 245, 45, 45, 45, 45, 45, now 50, 250, now 60, 260, now 70, 270, 280, 280, 290, 290, now 3, now 3, now 3, now 10, 3 minutes, 10, 10, 10, 10, 10, 10, 10, 10, 10, 10, 10, 10, 5, we want to do it, 305, 305, now 310, 305 and 10, 10, 10, 305 and 10, 305 and 10, 305 and 10, 10, 10, 10, 10, 310. Sold at $3.05 right there. New Age, Merchants Bank right behind. Thank you.
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2: With Keller Williams.
1: Ella Jean, here she comes. Good job. All right, nice animal you have right there, Ella Jean. Okay, here we go. I got 225, 35, 35, 45, 45, 55, 255, now 65, 65, now 75, 265 and 75, 75, I got Dennison at 265, now 75, 75 there, now 85, now 95, 95, now $3, $3, now 5, 305, $305. Yep, sold the $3, Caledonia Haulers. Farmers win right behind there, you bet. $3, Caledonia Haulers.
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0: Witter. Parents are Joel and Lori from Dakota, and this beef steer weighs 1,374 pounds.
1: Thomas. Yeah, I know Thomas. Come on in, Thomas. He goes to school with some of my grandchildren. Sure would be if I had your money. All right, Thomas, you did a good job. All right, here we go. How much? I got 225, 35, 35, 45, 55, 255, 255, 255, 255, 255, 255, 255, 255, 255, 255, 255, 255, 255, 255, 255, 255, 255, 255, 255, 255, 255, 255, 255, 255, 255, 255, 255, 255, 255, 255, 255, 255, 255, 255, 255, 255, 255, 255, 255, 255, 255, 255, 255, 255, 255, 255, 255, 255, 255, 255, 255, 255, 255, 255, 255, 255, 255, 255, 255, 255, 255, 255, 255, 255, 255, 255, 255, 255, 255, 255, 255, 255, 255, 255, 255, 255, 255, 255, 255, 255, 255, 255, 255, 255, 255, 255, 255, 255, 255, 255, 255, 255, 255, 255, 255, 255, 255, 255, 255, 255, 255, 255, 255, 255, 255, 255, 255, 255, 255, 255, 255, 255, 255, 255, 255, 255, 255, 255, 255, 255, 255, 255, 255, Avery, hi there. You got a nice animal. Yeah, and a nice smile, too. You bet. Come in, smile. I like that. Here we go, folks. On in. I'm going to get 225, 35, 45, 55, now 65, now 75, 275, now 85, now 90, 290, now $3, now 5, 305, 305, now 10, 310, 10, 305, and 10. I got 305 with Kenny, now 310, 305 and 10, 310, 305 and 10, 310, 305 and 10, 310, 305 and 10, 310, 310. Sold your weight, Kenny. 305. Was it Merchants? Merchants Bank. Okay, 305. Merchants Bank. Thank you.
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0: The next one is Ada Gulbranson. Parents are Anthony and Stephanie from Dorchester, and this beef steer weighs 1,403 pounds.
1: All right, Ada, there's a nice animal again. You bet. Here we go. I got 225, now 50, now 60, now 70, 270, now 80, 280, 290, now $3, now 310, 310, take 305, 305, 305, 305, she's holding her, now $3, now 5, 5, now 10, 35 and 10, 305 and 10, we're going to get 10, we're going to get 10, 305 and 10, don't worry, we won't do it. 305, 310, 10, 10, we're going to get 10, 305 and 10, we're going to get 10, 310, 305, now 10, we're going to get 10, we're going to get 10, 305 and 10, 305 and 10. 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New Albany Savings Bank, 305. TNT was right in there. You bet, Jersey. TNT, there was a lot of good bidders there. Thank you.
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0: 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Parents are Beth and Matt from Caledonia, and this beach steer weighs 1,450 pounds.
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1: Hey, Owen. There you go. Nice animal there. I marched right in there. Look at that. Got good control. Here we go. I got 250, 60, 260, 260, now 70, 260, 250, 60, now 70, 260, now 70, 70, 70, 260, now 70. I'm at 260, now take 5, 5, now 70, 70, now 5, 275, 275, now 80, 280, 275 and 80, 275 and 80, 275 and 80, 275 and 80, 275 and 80, 75, 80, now 85, 285, 285, 285, 285, 285, now 90, 290, 290, 290. I got 285, 90, now 295, 95, 95, 295, 295, 295, 295. Sold them. Kenny's way. 290. Caledonia Veterinary. All right. Thank you. I think Farmers
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0: The next one is Lily Clawwooder. Parents are Joel and Lori from Dakota, and this beef steer weighs 1,460 pounds.
2: And also Golden Hog
1: Hi,
2: Farms, another
1: got
2: great
1: nice
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1: There. Good to see you here. All right, here we go. I'm about to temper a meter now. I got 250, 250, 235, now 50, now 55, 255. I got 250, now 60, 260, 260 there, now 65, 265, now 70, 270, 270, now 75, 275, now 280, 280, 75, 80, 75, 80, 275, 180, 75, 80, 275, 80, 275. Now 80. I'm at 275 and 80. Sold at 275. ESB Bank right there. 275. Thanks to all the runner bidders. Thank you.
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1: Jet Meats, Buff Country, Golden Hawk Farms, and Stinson's. Yep, on those four. Thanks for your help there, Francis.
0: The next one is Evan Horahan. Parents are Nick and Holly from Hoka, and this beef steer weighs 1,483 pounds.
1: Yep, Evan Horan. Good to see you, Evan. All right, nice animal you got right there. And I got 225. Give me 250, 250, 250. You take 35, 40, 235, 40, 40, 240, 240, 240, 240, 240, 240, 240, 240, 240, 240, 240, 240, 240, 240, 240, 240, 240, 240, 240, 240, 240, 240, 240, 240, 240, 240, 240, 240, 240, 240, 240, 240, 240, 240, 240, 240, 240, 240, 240, 240, 240, 240, 240, 240, 240, 240, 240, 240, 240, 240, 240, 240, 240, 240, 240, 240, 240, 240, 240, 240, 240, 240, 240, 240, 240, 240, 240, 240, 240, 240, 240, 240, 240, 240, 240, 240, 240, 240, 240, 240, 240, 240, 240, 240, 240, 240, 240, 240, 240, 240, 240, 240, 240, 240, 240, 240, 240, 240, 240, 240, 240, 240, 240, 240, 240, 240, 240, 240, 240, 240, 240, 240, 240, 240, 240, 240, 240, 240, 240, 240, 240, 240, 240, 240, 240, 240, 240, 240, Thank you.
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0: The next one is Carson Horhan. Parents are Nick and Holly again from Holka, and this beef steer weighs 1,503 pounds.
1: All right, Carson, there you go. Nice animal there, you bet. How much have we got? I got 235, 235, now 40, 240, now 50, 250, 250, now 60, 260, 250, 60, take 255, 255, 255, nice animal here for the money here, folks. I got 250, now 5, 255, now 260, 255, 160, 255, now 60, 255, and 60, 255. 255 and 60. Sold out. 255. Caledonia Haulers. 255. Caledonia Haulers. Thank you.
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0: The next one
2: and,
0: is Robbie Hines. Parents are Nick and Amanda from Holka, and this beef steer weighs 1,522 pounds.
2: Also thanks to Caledonia Implement.
1: Yep, Robbie's coming in here. Hey, Robbie, there you go. Another nice animal right there. How much of it to go? I got 225, 35, 35, 45, 45, 245, 235, 45, 45, 45, 45, now 50, 250, 245, now 50, now 50, 50, 45, now 50, 245, 50. I'm at 245, need 250. Nice animal here, folks. Good control, you bet. 245, 250, 245, 50, 50, 50, 50, 50, 245, 50, 245, 50, 245, 50. I'm at 245, now 50, 50, 245, 50, 250. Good locker steer, there's right. I got 245, 250, where? 250, 245, 50, go 50, 50, now 55, 255, 255, 255, 255, 255. Sold out, 250. Where was it?
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1: So we got 240.
2: And the Caledonia
1: Bakery.
2: Oh, we got
1: Bakery. 245 with Kenny then.
2: Now, a lot of good treats there.
1: Do you remember? Leave the animal here then. I guess Kevin hollered, yep, I thought we. Okay. So. There it is. For two. Yep, Golden Hawk. 245. Yep, Golden Hawk. Thank you.
0: The next one is Lyndon Morgan. Parents are Nathan and Jessica from Spring Grove, and this beef steer weighs 1,552 pounds. Lyndon.
1: All right, Lyndon. Coming in here. We're getting down there, folks. There's just a couple left here now. A nice animal there. You bet. Lyndon's got a nice, nice animal. 15, 52 pounds here. And I got 225, 35, 235, 45, 55, 255, 65, now 75, now 85, 275, 85, now 95, 295, 3, but it got 3, but a $3. 295 and 3, but it got 3, but it got 3, but it got 3, but it got 3, but it got 295 and 3. I'm at 295 and 3, but it got 3, but it got 3, but it got 3, 295 and 3. Sold it. 295 your way. Lanesboro Sales Commission, 295.
0: Looks like we're ending the beef steers with the reserve champion, Barrett, Morgan, Tim, and Kelsey from Spring Grove are the parents, and this beef steer weighs 1,465 pounds.
1: Reserve champion beef steer right here. Barrett, nice animal you got there. Good job. All right, here we go, folks. I got 250, 60, 260, 70, 80, 280, now 90, 290, 280, 90, now 3, 3, 3, 3, 3, 3, 3, 3, 3, 3, 3, 3, 9, 3, now 10, 3, 10, 320, 330, 330, now 340, 330, 4, 4, 4, 4, 4, 4, 4, 4, 4, 4, 4, 4, 4, 4, 4, 4, 4, 4, 4, 4, 4, 4, 4, 4, 4, 4, 4, 4, 4, 4, 4, 5, now 40, now 40, now 5, 345, now 350, 350, 345, now 50, 45, 50, 345, 50, go 50, 57, 50, now 5, now 60, 360, 355, 160, 60, 60, 60, 60, 60, 355, and 60, 360, 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
4: Hello, everybody. I just wanted to announce to everybody we are going to be doing an impromptu parent version of Supreme Showmanship Contest this afternoon at 3 o'clock. So tomorrow we will still be having our 1 o'clock youth version of the Supreme Showmanship Contest, but we thought we'd have a little bit of fun today. And so there is going to be a $20 entry fee. People can nominate somebody for this for $20, but there is a $40 cost to get out of it. The youth are going to be the ones judging. We're just going to have, a fun time having the parents being judging all the different species. So 3 o'clock this afternoon in Creek. Thank you.
2: All right, there we go. Yeah, trying something new here this year. Always something fun going on at the Houston County Fair here in Caledonia. Once again, it's 94.9 and 99.1 the River. 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
3: we have all the hogs here left here, folks. 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
0: We're starting out with Elizabeth Myrie. Parents are Chad and Karen from Eidson, and this market gilt weighs 244 pounds.
3: All right, Liz's hog here. Help yourself here. 70 cents on a dollar bill. A dollar bill, number one dollar bill. Now have it one, have it one, have it one, have it $2, now two, ten, one, two, and have it again, two, and have it again, two, and have three, three, three, three and a half. Have three, and have it again, three, and have it again, three, and have three, and have three, and have it again, three, and have it three, and have it again, three and a half. Have it $3 and a half, have it again, three, and have it again, three and a quarter, then 325, and a three and a quarter. Three, buy smogs here, boys. First one in the ring here, 325, and again, three and a quarter there, 325. I. Sold $3 a pound. New Albany Savings Bank. Thank you, Paul. Grandpa Al. Thank you.
2: I want to say thanks
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0: The next one is Chase DeWall. Parents are Tim and Andrea from Caledonia, and this market gilt weighs 254 pounds.
3: All right, here we go. Come on. All right, Chase's hog here. Nice hog here. Good job, Chase. Help yourself here, folks. There now, there's 70 cents. Dollar bill, dollar and a half. One, half, one, half, again. Dollar 50. Now, half, one, half, again. Dollar and a half. A dollar bill, now, half, again. Dollar and a half, again. Dollar 50 sold, now, half, again. Dollar and a half. And now, $2. Now, the TD, number one, and half, again. Two and half, again. Two and half, again. Two and half, now, three. The freaking three, the freaking three, the freaking three, the freaking $3. Yep. Three. I got two and a half bid. Two and a half. Take 275. I get 275. I get 275. I get 275. I've bid two and a half. I get 275. I get 275. Anybody else? Two and a half. I get 275. 275. Sold 250 a pound. Winona Controls. Thank you. Merchants Bank setting this item. 275.
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0: The next one is Ashton Carrier. Parents are Jason and Heidi from Houston, and this market gilt weighs 254 pounds.
3: All right, Ashton, and there we go with a big smile, talking about a smile. All right, here we go. Somebody get $200 bill and a half, and one half, 70 cents, dollar and a half, tea, hit a dollar and a half, and get $2. And now, tea, hit up and get $2, and now, tea, hit up and get $2 bill, now, tea, hit up and get $2, get two. And now, $2, now, tea, hit up and folks, we're only at, give me $2 is all, pound. A dollar and a half, and I want $2, now, tea, help the kids out, boys, two and a half, two, now, half, and get two and a half, and get two and a half. And now, half, and get two and a half, and one half, and get now, half, now, three, seven, three and a half. Three and a half, and I get three and a half, and I get three and a half, and I'll take three and a quarter. 325 a pound is all. And now 25, but I get three to now half, but I get three and a half, and now half, but I get three and a half, and I get three and a half. 350, 350, sold there, three and a quarter pound. ESB, Eidson State Bank, and we had Farmers Co-op, Win Co-op, runner-up bidder.
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0: Siri Conkle, parents are Tony and Aaron from Eitzen, and this market gilt weighs 255 pounds.
3: Okay. Siri's up to bat. Okay. You bet. Here we go. There's one of there. 70 cents and a dollar bill and a dollar and a half and a one half and a two. Ten over to get two and a half and get three. Then we get three and a half and get three and a half. Four and over to get four. And now Chad four. Four over to get three and a half and get 75. Over to get 375. A third. Kenny, where are you at? Three and a half. Right here. 375. 375. Three and a half and get 375. Chad, anybody else? 375. And get three. Sit down. Four over to get $4. And now four and a quarter. 425. And get four and a quarter. And now half. Four and a half. And get four and a half. 75. And get four. Adam, 475. I'm four and a half. And get 475. Five. And get four. Adam, 75. I'm in front of you now. Four and a half. And get 475. Thank you, boys. Hold it there. Four and a half. Thank you, Ralph. Ralph Conkle. Forest Products. I'm sorry, but you guys rate that small. I can't read it. I just got to guess.
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0: The next one is Liberty Knudsen. Parents are Brent and Erica from Eitzen, and this market gilt weighs 260 pounds.
3: Okay, we have Liberty's hog coming around the corner. Here she comes. Oh, yeah. Here we go. How much there? $70 bill and a half, one and a half, two and a half, and a two and a half, and a three, and a $3 there, three and a half, and a three and a half, and a four, and a $4. Four and a half, and a quarter, four and a quarter there, 425, and a four and a quarter. I got $4 on top, 425. Anybody else? Chad, now 25, four and a quarter. I sold for $4. Thank you, Rushford State Bank, and we have Chad Myrie. Runner-up bidder.
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0: The next one should be our write-in. It's Emmy Klug. Parents are Dan and Kim Klug from Caledonia. And this market gilt weighs 263 pounds. Again, this is a write-in.
3: Okay. Emmy, you're next. Coming around. Emmy Klug's hog. All right, you bet. I spelled the one there, some of that one there. Give me their dollars. What do we have again? $78 bill, 70 cents and a dollar bill and a half, and a one now, two, hit up and get two, hit up and have it with Weezer Brothers and $1.50 is all. And now $2 now, two and a half, and get two and a half, three, seven to get $3, nothing, but get three, three, seven to get three, three, but get two and a half, get three, but get three, I'm but two and a half, and get two, no, got me, two and a half, 75, two and a half, and get 275, and 175, now three, three, three and a quarter, and now 25, and get three and a quarter, half, and get three and a half, 75, and get 375. Now I'm with Weezer Brothers at three and a half. Got to go 375. You want that hog? 375. Now four. And now $4. Now half quarter there. 425. But again, four and a quarter there. Not to anybody else. Four and a quarter. Four and a quarter. Sold $4 to Weezer Brothers. Thank you. And we had Winona Controls runner up.
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0: The next one is Caroline Becker. Parents are Devin and Aaron from Spring Grove, and this market gilt weighs 272 pounds.
3: All right, Carolyn, here we go. The day's the day. How much there is? 70 cents, dollar bill, $1.50, $1.50, to get $2, now $2, $1.50, to get $2 a pound, $2.50, to get $3, and now $3, Matt, got to go $3, good to give $2.70, you can say $2.75, did you? I'm $2.50 down here with Mike, right? $2.50, $75, to get $2.75, to get $2.75, anybody else? $2.50, to get $75, to get now, I got you in at $2.50, Mike. You want? I thought that's what you know. Thank you. 75. Now three. You can keep doing that if you want. Now. And now three. Now three and a quarter. 325. Again, three and a quarter. 325. Again, three and a quarter. Do it again if you want. 325. Three. Thank you. Three and a half. Again, three and a half. Again, three and a half. Again, three and a half. Three and a quarter. Half. 75. Now you got competition, Mike. 375. And now 75. You're out, Mike. 375. Now four. $4. Now four. $4. Again, $4. Now four. $4. You're out on top, $4. Thank you, Mike. $3.75 is the per pound, and that goes to, thank you, Mike and Michelle Werner. Yep, you betcha.
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0: The next one is Allison Myrie. Parents are Chad and Karen from Eitzen, and this market gilt weighs 274 pounds.
3: You bet. Nice job here today, Allison. You bet. That was a 70 cents dollar bill. Dollar now $1.50. Now $2.10. I'm gonna get $2. And now 2 1/4. 2 1/2. I'm gonna get 2 1/2. I'm gonna get 2 1/2. I'm gonna get 2 1/4. Half. Half. I'm gonna get 2 1/2. I'm gonna get 75. I'm gonna get 2.75. $2.75, $3. Jason, $3, 3 1/4. $3.25. I'm gonna get 3 1/4 there. $3.25. I'm gonna get 3 1/4. $3 with NFO or Bluff Country. I'm not sure which one. 3 1/4. I'm at a $3 now. $25. I'm gonna get 3 1/4. $3.25. Anybody else? Sold $3 a pound. 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
0: The next one is Dexter Wistie. Parents are Josh and Autumn from Spring Grove, and this market gelt weighs 288 pounds.
3: All right, Dexter, nice job here at the fair to go. There's 70 cents, dollar bill, $1.50 now, $2 now, $2.50, I'm going to get $2.50, and now half, I'm going to get $2.50, now half, yep, you're in it, $2 is all, $2.50, and now half, and now $3, I'm going to get $3.50, I'm going to get $3.50, $4, now $4, I'm going to get $4, now $4, give me $3.75, help, $3.75, and now $75, I'm going to get, well done, $3.75. I sold $3.50 a pound. Oh boy, let's see. We got the Brian Hoagie, or Hogue. Thank you, Brian. 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
3: Okay, Nikolai, you bet. Nice hog coming in the ring here, folks. What do you say here? $2.70, dollar bill, dollar and a half, $2 there. $1.50, we'll get two. $1.50, $3.25, I sold $3 a pound, and it goes to Winona Controls. A new Age Tree Service is runner bidder.
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0: Is Wyatt Wistie. Parents are Josh and Autumn from Spring Grove, and this market gelt weighs 300 pounds.
3: Okay, Wyatt, here we got the last of the gilts, I believe. 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And now 25, it'll get 3 1/4 there, 3.25. Yes, 3 1/4. 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
0: Nathan Crouch, parents are Jason and Sue from Mabel, and this market barrel weighs 205 pounds.
3: All right, nice little lighter one here for you folks. Starting out here with Nathan's hog. How much there? 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I'm with Bob Lang up on top at $5, like $5.50. 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Sold $5.50 a pound, and it goes to Caledonia Haulers. Dennis and Marion, thank you very much. Bob Lang, runner-up bidder.
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3: We do that every year. We announce Dennis's birthday, and I asked him this morning, I said, is it your birthday again today? And he said, it's already over. Don't announce it. But she's trying, Dennis. Happy birthday, Dennis. Everybody give him a birthday hand. Yep. Just about the same time every year. Why is that?
0: The The next one is Addison Winnicott. Parents are Darren and Heather from Brownsville, and this barrel weighs 233 pounds.
3: All right. Hey, nice spotted hog here. Addison's hog coming around the corner. Here we go. Down 70 cents, dollar bill, dollar and a half, two, two and a half, three, three, three and a half. And now four, four and a half, four and a half, five, five and a half. We got five over here with, yep, five and a half, five and a half, five and a half, five and a half, five and a half, five and a half, five and a quarter. I got $5, five and a quarter there, five, five, 20, five and a quarter. Anybody else? Five and a quarter. Equity's the winner, $5 bill, even money. Thank you very much.
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0: The next one is Aria Schittemeyer. Parents are Ryan and Amanda from Eitzen, and this market barrel weighs 241 pounds.
3: Aria Schittemeyer's hog, yeah, a nice black hog here, you bet. Hey, right there, one on there, $70 bill, dollar and a half, we'll get dollar and a half, two, two and a half, we'll get two and a half, we'll get two and a half, three, three, three and a half, we'll get three and a half, we'll get three, four, four, we'll get $4, now four, four and a half, and now half, we'll get four and a half, we'll get four and a half, we'll get four and a half, we'll get $4.50. I'm $4 with Chad, right? Four and a half, four and a half, quarter, then $4.25, we'll get four and a quarter. Anybody else for four and a quarter? Sold for $4. Myrie Construction. Thank you, Chad. Myrie Construction's the buyer. Thank you. Thank you, runner-up bidder, Greg.
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0: Owen Barnard's. Parents are Andrew and Megan from Caledonia, and this barrel weighs 247 pounds.
2: Also thanks to Caledonia Implement.
3: You betcha. Owen's coming down the chute here and up. And around the corner, Owen, where we go, 70 cents start, dollar bill, dollar and a half, two, two and a half. I'm $2 there, two and a half, I'm going to get two and a half, I'm going to get two and a half, I'm going to get three, three, three and a half. And now four, four and a half, five, five, I'm going to get five and a half, five and a half, I'm going to get five, six, six and a half, six and a half, I'm going to get six and a half, seven, seven and a half, seven and a half, seven and a half, I'm going to get seven and a half, I'm going to get seven. Jeremy, you want to get in on this deal? Seven and a half, half, half, half, I'm going to get seven and a half, I'm going to get seven and a half. Anybody else? Seven and a half, all done, Matt, 750. Still got time. Sold $7 a pound. J.F. Brennan. J.F. Brennan.
2: Thanks to Jets Meats and Cafe.
0: The next one is Danica Stampka. Parents are Brent and Lynn from Houston, and this barrel weighs 251 pounds.
3: All right, 250 pounds coming in here. Thank you. Here we go. What is a 70 cents? Dollar bill, dollar and a half, two and a half. I'm going to get three, three and a half. I'm going to get four, four. I'm going to get four, five, five, four and a half, five, five, five. I'm going to get $5 there, Trav. $5 bill, five and a half. I'm going to get five and a half. I'm going to get six, five, six, and five and a half, $6. Bill, five and a half. I'm going to get $6. Five and a half. I'm going to get six. And now half. A six and a half. Half and a half and a half and a half. I'm going to get six and a half. Now $7. Seven and a half. Half, half, half and a half. I'm going to get seven and a half. I'm going to get seven and a half. I'm going to get seven and a half. I'm going to get $7.50. Sold $7 up on top. Thank you, Quick Trip. Quick Trip's the winner. Rushford Bank on the next bid, and then also Caledonia Bet.
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3: All right, Ezra. Another nice hog at the fair here. He's got something he's chewing on. Looks like a tie strap, though. Watch that. How much there? Would have been that one there. You bet there. Good one there. Give me the 70 cents dollar bill, dollar and a half, two, two and a half, and three, three and a half, and get there, four, four and a half, get four and a half, and get four and a half, five, five and a half, $6 now half, six and a half, and one half, seven, seven, we're going to get seven and a half, and get seven and a half. I got seven on top with Matt, seven now half. You're out in bottom. Seven and a half, half and a half. Merchants is in. Now eight. Now you got to go eight. Seven, give 775 one time. 775 is all. Just getting downer, 775 all done, 775 sold, 750 a pound. Conkle Forest Products, thank you, Ralph.
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0: The next one is Addison Kessler. Parents are Joe Kessler and Lisa Myrie from Spring Grove, and this barrel weighs 254 pounds.
3: Okay, Addison Kessler's here. We go. There, give me the 70 cent dollar bill, dollar and a half, two, two, and I'm gonna get two, and I'm gonna get three, they're gonna get three, three, they're gonna get $3 a pound, two, and I'm gonna get three, they're gonna get three, they're gonna get three, they're gonna get $3 all three, they're gonna get three, three. Thank you. Now half, I'm gonna get three, and I'm gonna get three and a half. I'm gonna three bid now half, I'm gonna get three and a half, four, four, I'm gonna get $4, four, give me 375 one time, three and a half, I'm gonna get 75 all done, 375, I'm gonna get 375. Sold $350, and it goes to Winona Controls is the buyer. We had Quick Trip, runner-up bidder.
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0: The next one is super coachy. Parents are John and Shannon from Caledonia, and this barrel weighs 256 pounds.
3: Okay, Cooper, you're up to bat. Coming in, thank you very much. There, give me 70 cents, dollar bill, dollar and a half, $2. Now, T, hit it, but I get $2, and I have to get $2. And now to Bob, you've been a two, now thought so, two and a half, but I get two and a half, but I get two and a half, but I get two and a half, but I get two and a half, but I get two and a half, but I get two and a half, but I get two and a half, pay attention here now. We're only at $2, two and thank you. Now three, and now three, then I get three, two and a half, but I get three, then I get three, then I get three, then give me 275, a two and a half, but I get 275, all done, 275, two and a half, but I get 275. 275, but I get 275, well, then 275, goodbye here, 275, but I get 275, bye. Sold two and a half, Bose two, Quick Trip. Quick Trip buyer.
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0: Andy. The next one is Mariah Varnar's. Parents are Andrew and Megan from Caledonia, and this barrel weighs 257 pounds.
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3: All right, nice looking hog here. What do you mean there? 70 cents, dollar bill, dollar and a half, would get $2, now two and a half, would get three, would get three and a half, would get three and a half, four. And now $4, now half, would get four and a half, would get five and a half, you're out, five and a half, would get $6, bill, now half, I got $6, half, seven, and now half, seven and a half, would get seven, $50. I took your last end. Okay. Okay. They got seven with J.R. Brennan. Seven and a half. Now eight and a half. Francis again. Eight and a half. Nine. Now $10 bill. And now a $10 bill. Now half. Ten and a half. Ten fifty. Hold them. $10. Sold. J.F. Brennan there. Give him a hand. You bet.
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3: Thank you, Grandpa.
2: And Steph Lydiard Realty with Keller Williams.
0: The next one is Henry Kessler. Parents are Joe Kessler and Lisa Myrie from Spring Grove. And this barrel weighs 261 pounds.
3: Okay, we have Henry's hog coming at you here. There we go, Henry, at bat. How much there? $70 bill, dollar and a half, two. Tina, but get $2 now, two. Tina, but get $2 now, two. Never get $2 there, Tina, but get $2. A dollar and a half, two. Never get Tina, but get $2 now, two. Tina, but get two and a half, but get two and a half, three. Then we get three, then we get three and a half, but get three and a half, but get three and a half. I'm three bid, three and a half, but get three and a half, but I'm an average, get three and a half, but get three and a half, four. Four, I'm gonna get $4. I think 75, but get 375, four. $4, $4 and a half quarter, 425, but get half, four and a half, but get four and a half, but I'm an average, but I'm get four and a half. Anybody else? Sold four and a quarter. Then we had ESB and we had Winona Controls runner-up. You bet.
0: The next one is Kendrick Books and Guard. Parents are Kyle and Megan from Spring Grove, and this barrel weighs 262 pounds.
3: All right, Kendrick Books and Guards hog coming in. Nice looking hog right back here, folks. Someone at $70 bill, dollar and a half, two. Hit it with two and a half, but I get two and a half, but I get two and a half, but I get two and a half. And now three. They're able to get three, they're able to get three, they're able to get three and a half, but I get three and a half, but I get three and a half, $4. Now four, I'm going to get four. Give me 375. Three and a half, but I get 375. 350 is all. 375, but I get all done. 375, but I get 375, three and a half, but I get 375. Sold 350. Kenny's way and Brian Hogue's there, the buyer. And we had Lanesboro Sales, runner-up bidder.
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3: Okay, Delana's hog, Delana Stampka's hog, you bet, $70.52. And now two and a half, to get two and a half, to get three, three and a half, to get four, four to get four and a half, to get five, five to five, five and a half, to get five and a half, to get 550. I'm $5 with Kelly, you bet, five and a half. Anybody else? Five and a quarter, five and a half, six, $6. You've been, Travis? Six, six and a half, seven, seven, seven, to get seven, seven, to get seven, to get seven. You're out again, Travis, seven, seven, to get six and a half, to get seven. Anybody else? $7. Now half, now eight, now $8 a pound, double eight, seven and a half, 7-1-8. Give me 7-75. We're going the right way. Now 8. Dollar bill. Now at 8. 8, 8, 8, 8, 8, 7, and now, now quarter. And now 25. And well, all done. 8 and a quarter. Sold $8 pound. And Quick Trip's the buyer. Thank you, Travis on Caledonia Vets, the runner-up.
0: The next one is Aaron Coolis. Parents are John and Amy from Houston, and this barrel weighs 266 pounds.
3: Okay, Aaron Coolis hog. Nice unbelted one there, right back. Give me $70 bill, dollar and a half, two. Two, I'm going to get two and a half, I'm going to get two, and I'm going to get two, and I'm going to get 250. And a half, half, and I'm going to have to get two, and I'm going to have to get two, and I'm going to get 250. I got $2 with Francis down here, two and a half, now three, and now three, three and a half, three and I'm going to get three, and I'm going to get three, and I'm going to get three and a half, three and I'm going to get three, and I'm going to get three, and I'm going to get $3 with Rushford Bank, three and a quarter. 325 is all, 325, I'm going to get 325, I'm going to get three and a quarter, $3 and a quarter. I sold them $3 a pound to Rushford State Bank. Thank you.
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0: The next one is Colton Schittemeyer. Parents are Ryan and Amanda from Eitzen, and this barrel weighs 268 pounds.
3: All right, Colton's hog here. He's got her down. Oh, yeah. 70 cents, dollar bill, dollar and a half, two, two and a half, and now three. Then I'm going to get three, then I'm going to get three, and I'm going to get three, and four, four, and I'm going to get three, and I'm going to get $4. Now four, four, and I'm going to get four, four, and I'm going to get three, and four, four, and I'm going to get $4. I'm three and a half with Caledonia Lumber. Three and a half, I'm going to get three, four, and I'm going to give Jason to one in. $4 there, 375, I'm going to get three and a half, I'm going to get 375. Anybody else? 375. Sold 350, and it goes to Caledonia Lumber Company.
2: Thanks to Jets Meats and Cafe, also Lanesboro Sales
0: the next
2: Commission.
0: One is Lena Kessler. Parents are Joe Kessler and Lisa Myrie from Spring Grove. In this barrel weighs 269 pounds.
3: Okay, Lena, is this your first year doing this, or are you a pro? Second year. You're doing a good job. 70 cents, dollar bill, dollar and a half, $2, now two, I'm gonna get two, I'm gonna get two, dollar half, I'm gonna get two, and I'm gonna get two, and I'm gonna get two, and I'm three, I'm gonna get three, then three, and I'm gonna get three, and I'm gonna get three and a half, and a half, I'm gonna get three, and I'm gonna get three, and I'm gonna get three, and I'm gonna get three and a half. Kenny, are you now four? Chad, you're out four. 375. Anybody else? Three and a half. Dennis is in. Three and a half. I'm gonna get 375. I'm gonna get 375. I'm gonna get three and a half. I'm gonna get 375. I'm gonna get 375 on them. 375. Sold. 350. Caledonia Haulers is the buyer. Thank you. Dennis and Marion there. We had, I think, Myrie Construction here.
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0: The next one is Nash Meyer. Parents are Dustin and Rachel from Mabel. In this barrel weighs 271 pounds.
3: All right, Dustin Tog right here. 270 there, 200 there, that's $7 bill, dollar and a half, two, ten, I'm gonna get two, two and a half, I'm gonna get three, the three and a half, I'm gonna get four, four, I'm gonna get five, half, I'm gonna get four and a half, five, five, I'm gonna get five, five, I'm gonna get five, equity out. Five, five, five, five and a half, I'm gonna get five and a half, $6 bill, no, six down, six and a half, I'm gonna get six and a half, I'm gonna get 657, seven, I'm gonna get $7 and a half, I'm gonna get seven and a half, I'm gonna get eight, and now $8 bill, no, half, I'm gonna eight and a half, I'm gonna eight and a half, nine, nine, I'm gonna get $9, half, I'm gonna get nine and a half, I'm gonna get nine and a half, ten, $10 bill, no, ten, 975, and 975, now ten, and now ten, ten and a quarter, 1025, ten and a half, ten and a half, I'm gonna get ten and a half, ten, now 75, new blood, 275, 1075, now 11, now 11, you wanna try it again? And 11 and a quarter, 11. I got green in, $11, 11 and a quarter, 11 and a half, 11.75. Green still in, 11.75, 11 and a half, I'm gonna get 75, I'm gonna get 11.75. Now 12, 12, I'm gonna get 12, 12, 12 and a quarter, 12.25, I'm gonna get 12 and a quarter there, 12.25. You're blue. Now half, 12 and a half, 75, 12.75, 12 and a half, I'm gonna get 75, I'm gonna get 12.75. One time. 1275 sold 1250. Thank you, Midwest Machinery.
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2: Thank you, sponsors.
3: Here, you bet. How much there? Down $7 bill, dollar and a half, two, two, two and a half, and I get two, and I'm gonna get two, and I'm gonna get two, and I'm gonna get two and a half, and now three, and now $3, now three, I'm gonna get three, I'm gonna get $3, then two, and I'm gonna get $3, now three, three and a half, four and a half, and now five, five, five, five, I'm gonna get five, five, five, five, five, five. You're out quick. Now half, both out. Five, now six, and now $6 bill. Now six, Adam, now five, and I'm going to get six. We got Jeff Brennan in at 5.5 and wants 6. And now half. And now half. Now 7. 7 over again. 7 over again. 7 down. 7 and a half. Again. 7 and a half. $8 below. $8 over 8. 8, 8, 8, 8, 8, 8, 8, 8, 8, 8, 8. Not many hogs left now. $8. Yep, we're $8. He wants out of the rings. Anybody else? Sold $7.50. Jeff Brennan. Thank you, guys. Thank you, Winona Controls, runner-up bidder.
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0: The next one is Ethan Flattery. Parents are Thad and Chelsea from Brownsville, and this barrel weighs 274 pounds.
3: Okay, Ethan's hog. Again, you guys, you got down to the final counts of about 10 or whatever left, and if you want to take a hog to the locker, you got free trucking and local lockers. Most of them are participating. Hey, bet, 70 cents, dollar bill, dollar and a half, $2, now teat, hit up and get $2, now teat, hit up and get $2, get $2, and now teat, hit up and get $2, a dollar and a half, $2 there, now half, now three, and now half, and now half, and again three, and quick trips in at $3, $3.50, and now half, and half, and half, and get three and a half, I'll take a quarter, $3.25, and get three and a quarter. Anybody else? Sold $3. Goes to Quick Trip. Thank you, guys.
2: Yeah, you can obviously hear and see what's going on at the fair, but you can't, quite smell the food,
0: the
2: I'm sure, on your end there.
0: It's Callie Peterson. Parents are Chris and Tammy from Spring Grove, and this barrel weighs 274 pounds.
2: So we got plenty of time to come down to the Houston County Fair, grab some food, check
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2: Out
3: we're
2: the
3: lineup
2: all the exhibits, things like that. 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
3: we'll
2: back for this year.
3: Thank everybody here for coming and participating, supporting the kids here at the fair. Lots going on at the fair this weekend yet. Been a good fair, a lot of good weather, and a lot of people have enjoyed what's going on here, so...
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3: You? They'll do that, won't they? I remember I showed a hog when I was in the long time ago, you know. But the hog took off. I was in the ring, right? Same ring here, and I was right behind him. He took off, and I got to ride him right through the ring backwards. Some things you don't forget. I think I got 10 cents a pound. All right. Cali hog, dollar and a half, 70 cents, dollar bill, dollar and a half, two, hit up to get two and a half, to get three and a half, to get two and a half, to get three, three, but to get $3, three, four, for three and a half, to get three and a half, and now half, to get three and a half, to get three and a half, to get three and a half, to get three and a half, new age trees, now four, and now half. She is a grad. Four and a half. New Age Tree Service is in, leading the way at four. Like four and a quarter then. 4.25. Anybody else? 4.25. Four and a quarter there. 25. We'll get four and a quarter. So $4. Thank you. You've been a good buyer up front here all day, and appreciate your support. New Age Tree Service.
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0: The next one is Graydon Beckman. Parents are Neil and Pam.
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0: And this barrel weighs 279 pounds.
3: Okay, Graydon Beckman's hog, you bet. Here we go. $78 bill, dollar and a half, two, two and a half, and get two and a half, get two and a half, get two and a half, get two and a half, get two and a half, and a half, get two and a half, three, three, get three and a half, and now half, Adam, three and a half, and get four, four and a half, four and a half, and get four and a half, out again, four and a half, and she's stronger over here, four and a half, and now half, now five, five and a half, five and a half, and get five and a half, and get five, $5 with Weezer Brothers. I'd like five and a half, five and a half, five and a half, and get five and a half. Anybody else? Five and a half, and get five and a half, and get all done. $5.50. Sold, $5 a pound, goes to Weezer Brothers. Thank you, Winona Controls. Will give you runner-up bidder spot.
0: Do we have Isaac or Hudson coming up next? So the next one is Hudson Beckman. Parents are Neil and Pam from Houston, and this barrel weighs 281 pounds.
3: Okay, we have Hudson Beckman's hog here, nice red hog right back. Dollar, $7 bill, have one half two. Hit over to get $2 now. Teeth hit over to one half two, and I have to get two, and I have to get two, and I have to get two, and I have to get two, and I have to get two, and a half. I'm $2 here, two and a half. I'm with now three, now half. And now four, I'm gonna get $4, now four, I'm gonna get $4, and I'm gonna get 75, I'm gonna get three, so now four, now four and a quarter, 425 and a half, I'm gonna get four and a half, 75, I'm gonna get 475, five, I'm gonna get five and a quarter, 525, I'm gonna get five and a half, I'm gonna get five and a half, I'm gonna get 575, I'm gonna get 575, 575, anybody else? I sold 550 a pound, and it goes to Caledonia Vet Service.
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0: This is our last write-in. It's Isaac Klug. Parents are Dan and Kim Klug from Caledonia, and this barrel weighs 281 pounds.
3: Okay, not it's a write-in here now, folks. Isaac Klug's. 70 cents, dollar bill now, 12.50 now, two, hit over to get two, over to get $2, now, two, over to get two, over to get two, over to get $2. And now $2, half, to get two, and able to get two, and able to get two, and able to get two, and able to get two, and able to get two, and able to get $2 is all, two and a half, and now three, now half, $4, now four and a half, five to get five and a half, and now half, and I'm going to get Sandy, you want in at five? Five and a half. I got $5 with Winona Controls, right? Five and a half. I'm gonna get five and a half. I'm gonna get five and a half. I'm gonna get a quarter. Five and a quarter. Anybody else? I sold it $5 bill, and it does go to Adam at Winona Controls. Thank you very much. Weezer Brothers was the runner-up bidder.
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0: Final grad. Ella Carrier, parents are Jason and Heidi from Houston, and this barrel weighs 282 pounds.
3: All right, and look, here we go. How much here? Down $70, dollar and a half. Oh, got the card in hand. $2, and now $2, now $2, now $2. Not many hogs left. Two and a half. Thank you. Two and a half to get two and a half to get two and a half to get 250. And now half. Two and a half to get two and a half to get two and a half. Now three. Francis, I didn't get you. I took Kenny at Quick Trip. I got two and a half with Quick Trip. $3. Now half. And now half. Now four. And now four, and I'm going to get three, four, and I'm Quick Trip still leading the way. Three and a half, 375. Anybody else? Three and a half, to get 375 on them. Not many hogs left. 375. Sold 350. Thank you, Quick Trip. Is the buyer. You bet.
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0: The next one is Elliott Rank. The parents are Todd, Kathy from New Albion, and this barrel weighs 287 pounds.
3: Okay, got them flowing good, Tyler. $2, $70 and a half. $2, I'm to get $2 there. Two and a half, I'm going to get two and a three. Three, I'm going to get three, I'm going to get four. Three and a half, I'm going to get four. Four, I'm going to get $4. Four and a half, four and a half, I'm going to get four and a half. Five, I'm going to get five, five and a half. Five and a half, I'm going to get five and a half, I'm going to get five and a half, I'm going to get five and a quarter. How about five and a quarter? Anybody else there? Five and a quarter, 525. I sold for $5 to Farmers Wind Co-op. Been a good buyer. Thank you. And we had runner-up of Eitzen State Bank.
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0: The next one is Natalie Becker,
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0: Devin and Aaron from Spring Grove, and this barrel weighs 294 pounds.
3: Okay, this is Natalie's hog coming in. We're down to the countdown, I believe, unless there's another page. Maybe there is. Ooh, I thought there was a whole other page. All right, here we got Natalie's hog here. Dollar and a half, 70 cents. Dollar and a half, two. Two, dollar and a half, two. Two, dollar and a half, two. $2. And now $2 and a half, get two. Dollar and a half, get two and a half, get two and a half, get two and a half, get two and a half, get 250. And a half, half, and now three. $3 now, three. Three, get $3. And now $3, now half, and three. Three, get three, get three, get 275 then. Two and a half, get 275. Anybody now three. Three, thank you, Mike. Three, three, three and a quarter. 325. Mike, you're out again. 325. Anybody else there? Three and a quarter there. 325 and a half. Three and a half, 75. I'm going to three and a half to get 375. I'm going to get three and a half to get 375 on them. 375. I sold for 350 a pound, and it goes to Winona Controls, right? Yeah. And Francis, we had Dean Myrie and Mike Werner in the hunt, too, there.
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0: Tammy from Spring Grove, and this barrel weighs 300 pounds.
3: All right. We're getting down there. Here it goes. Nice red hog. You just made it in time. We were going to sell it without you in here. 70 cents. Dollar bill. Dollar and a half. One and a half. One and a half. Two. Tate of a good tate of a good tate of a good $2. Send now two. Tate of a good tate of a good tate of a good $2. There. Two. Two and a half. A good two and a half. A good three. Three of a good three. Three of a good $3. And a half. Now four. And now four. Four. Give me 375. Keep it going. 375. Anybody else? Three and a half. A good 375 on them. I sold for 350 a pound. Which way? Three. New Age, or Eisen State Bank, thank you.
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0: this
2: Trust
0: is our
2: and
0: last
2: tomorrow.
0: One.

0: 575, and I'll let you in. Thank you. Now 6. And now 6. 575, I'm going to get 6. Does anybody else want in? Last hog of the day. 575, and want $6. 6. Now 6. Sold for 575. Al Miners is the winner. Thank you, Binary Construction, runner-up. And thanks, everybody, for participating today. And have a great time at the fair. I think you should. I'm going to have Francis part you off here with any words.
1: Well, thanks again to everybody that came out to help support the auction. Buyers, it's fabulous that you can show up. If you know anybody else in the future years, have them contact me and we'll definitely get them on the list. And 4-H'ers, make sure to congratulate these awesome people here. Thank you.
0: Hey, we did have another birthday boy here today, folks, at the fair. So if you see Andy Von Arks, tell him happy birthday. Andy Von Arks' birthday. Let me know if there's any others. Don't want to miss them.
2: 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Implement, Beneke & Associates with Ameriprise Financial, Myron Silling with Top Soil Consulting, and the Caledonia Bakery. And yeah, I'll have to make, maybe make a stop there after the broadcast here. Hopefully they got to some donuts left, or always something good there at the Caledonia Bakery. And yeah, thanks Suzanne for jumping in as a sponsor with us there this year. So yeah, thanks for listening. Thanks to everyone here at the fair for being such a good host this year. Thanks to all the buyers. And yeah, thanks I guess everybody also too for attending the Houston County Fair in 2026. If you haven't made it down yet, I'm going to tell you, you should make it a plan either today or tomorrow, get to the Houston County Fair in Caledonia. So that'll wrap up our coverage here. Have a great rest of your day. 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And watching live video on the LA Communications YouTube channel.

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2: Here's your river forecast. Clear skies this afternoon with daytime highs approaching 80. Winds out of the northwest 10 to 15 miles an hour. Clear skies again tonight, lows around 54. High temperatures reach up to 77 tomorrow. Mid-70s Monday, warmer Tuesday with highs in the upper 70s and storms. I'm meteorologist Derek Height on 94.9 and 99.1 The River. Currently, it's 73 degrees.
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5: Here's your river forecast. Clear skies this afternoon with daytime highs approaching 80. Winds out of the northwest 10 to 15 miles an hour. Clear skies again tonight, lows around 54. High temperatures reach up to 77 tomorrow. Mid-70s Monday, warmer Tuesday with highs in the upper 70s and storms. I'm meteorologist Derek Height on 94.9 and 99.1 The River. Right now, 75.
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5: Here's your river forecast. 79 this afternoon, under mainly clear skies, northwest winds 8 to 15 miles an hour. 54 tonight, 77 tomorrow. Sunshine mixed with clouds at times Monday, with daytime highs approaching 77. 79, slight chance for storms Tuesday. I'm meteorologist Derek Height on 94.9 and 99.1 The River. Currently, it's 75 degrees.
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0: your river forecast. 79 this afternoon, under mainly clear skies, northwest winds 8 to 15 miles an hour. 54 tonight, 77 tomorrow. Sunshine mixed with clouds at times Monday, with daytime highs approaching 77. 79, slight chance for storms Tuesday. I'm meteorologist Derek Height on 94.9 and 99.1 The River. Currently, it's 75 degrees.
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7: Here's your river forecast. Ample sunshine expected this afternoon with daytime highs approaching 79. Winds out of the northwest, 8 to 15 miles an hour. Clear skies again tonight. Lows dip down to about 54. Daytime highs approaching 77. Tomorrow, ample sunshine expected.
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5: Here's your river forecast. Ample sunshine expected this afternoon, with daytime highs approaching 79. Winds out of the northwest, 8 to 15 miles an hour. Clear skies again tonight. Lows dip down to about 54. Daytime highs approaching 77. Tomorrow, ample sunshine expected. I'm meteorologist Derek Height on 94.9 and 99.1 The River. Right now, 75.
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4: Here's your river forecast. Ample sunshine expected this afternoon with daytime highs approaching 79. Winds out of the northwest, 8 to 15 miles an hour. Clear skies again tonight. Lows dip down to about 54. Daytime highs approaching 77. Tomorrow, ample sunshine expected.
5: I'm meteorologist Derek Height on 94.9 and 99.1 The River.
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here's your river forecast. Ample sunshine expected this afternoon, with daytime highs approaching 79. Winds out of the northwest, 8 to 15.

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5: Here's your river forecast. Clear skies tonight with lows around 54. Northwest winds 5 to 10 miles an hour. 77 tomorrow. Lows level off around 53. Tomorrow night, partly cloudy. Sunshine mixed with clouds at times Monday, with highs around 77. 80, slight chance of rain showers Tuesday. I'm meteorologist Derek Height on 94.9 and 99.1 The River. Currently, it's 77 degrees.
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0: Here's your river forecast. Clear skies tonight with lows around 54. Northwest winds 5 to 10 miles an hour. 77 tomorrow. Lows level off around 53. Tomorrow night, partly cloudy. Sunshine mixed with clouds at times Monday with highs around 77. 80, slight chance of rain showers Tuesday. I'm meteorologist Derek Height on 94.9 and 99.1 The River. Right now, it's 77 degrees.
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6: Here's your river forecast. Clear skies tonight with lows around 54. Northwest winds 5 to 10 miles an hour. 77 tomorrow. Lows level off around 53. Tomorrow night, partly cloudy. Sunshine mixed with clouds at times Monday with highs around 77. 80, slight chance of rain showers Tuesday. I'm meteorologist Derek Height on 94.9 and 99.1 The River. Right now, it's 77 degrees.
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2: Here's your river forecast. Clear skies tonight with lows around 54. Northwest winds 5 to 10 miles an hour. 77 tomorrow. Lows level off around 53. Tomorrow night, partly cloudy. Sunshine mixed with clouds at times Monday with highs around 77. 80, slight chance of rain showers Tuesday. I'm meteorologist Derek Height on 94.9 and 99.1 The River. Right now, it's 77 degrees.
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7: Here's your river forecast. Clear skies tonight with lows around 54. Northwest winds 5 to 10 miles an hour. 77 tomorrow. Lows level off around 53. Tomorrow night, partly cloudy. Sunshine mixed with clouds at times Monday with highs around 77. 80, slight chance of rain showers Tuesday. I'm meteorologist Derek Height on 94.9 and 99.1 The River. Right now, it's 75 degrees.
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4: Here's your river forecast. Clear skies tonight with lows around 54. Northwest winds 5 to 10 miles an hour. 77 tomorrow. Lows level off around 53. Tomorrow night, partly cloudy. Sunshine mixed with clouds at times Monday, with highs around 77. 80, slight chance of rain showers Tuesday. I'm meteorologist Derek Height on 94.9 and 99.1 The River. Right now, it's 75 degrees.
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0: your river forecast. Clear skies tonight with lows around 54. Northwest winds 5 to 10 miles an hour. 77 tomorrow. Lows level off around 53. Tomorrow night, partly cloudy. Sunshine mixed with clouds at times Monday, with highs around 77. 80, slight chance of rain showers Tuesday. I'm meteorologist Derek Height on 94.9 and 99.1 The River. Currently 73.
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2: Do not attempt to adjust your radio. Time is taking control. You're traveling through another decade, known as the 1960s. You begin your journey on January 1, 1960. We've been waiting for you. Welcome back.
3: Let the word go forth to friend and foe alike that the torch has been passed to a new generation of Americans.
2: 61.
3: We choose to go to the moon. We choose to go to the moon in this decade and do the other thing.
2: 62.
4: Roger, zero G, and I feel fine. Capsule is turning around. Oh, that view is tremendous.
2: 63.
5: For the first time, an agreement has been reached on bringing the forces of nuclear destruction under international control.
2: 64.
6: Acts of violence against the armed forces of the United States must be met not only with alert defense, but with positive reply.
2: 65.
7: Starting in New York City at about 5:30 this afternoon, 30 million persons found themselves without light, subways, elevators, air conditioning.
2: 66.
8: Confirmed this afternoon at 4 o'clock Houston time that a left ventricle bypass operation was performed at this hospital this morning.
2: 67.
9: Some 20 National Guardsmen